Yeah, one word. Yeah.

Yeah, one word.

Yes. Praise be unto God. Good afternoon. Good evening to your listeners. Amen. This is KJTX 104.5 Eden Open Prayer Line. I am your host, Evangelist LZ Williams Jr. this evening. Hey, we just thank God for another day, another opportunity. He has blessed us one more time to be in the land of the dying, going to the land of the living. And I don't know about you, every now and then, I need one word. I don't know. I don't care if God said, the Lord is my shepherd, I shall not want. That's one word. He that dwelleth in the secret place of the Most High shall abide under the shadow of the Almighty. That's one word. God is our refuge and strength, a very present help in trouble. One word. That's all I need. When I am weak, that's when God is strong. One word. One word. He that dwelleth in the secret place. I'm thankful to God that he can cover me under his feathers and under his wing. One word. That's all we need sometimes, y'all, is one word from the Lord, and we can keep going forward. Thank God for the word. The word. The word will keep you. The word will strengthen you. The word will lift you up. The word will give you strength in the midst of your trying times. The word will cover you. The word will hold you. The word will feed you. It's the word, y'all. It's the word. It's the word. It's the word. It's the word. I thank God for the word. The word will do what no other power can do. Amen. That's the word. The word will stand in the midst of trying times. The word will lift you up when you want to drop your head. The word will hold you when you need holding. The word is the lifter of your head. The word is when you're going through trying times. The word is what you need. The word is what you need when disagreements are in the family. The word is what you need when disagreements in the church. The word is what you need. When disagreement on your job, it's the word is what you need. One word, one word, one word, one word. All it takes is one word, and God is that word. God is that word. God is that word. He's that word, the living word, the spoken word. The word, it's the word. It's the word, y'all. It is the word. It's the word. That's what we need in times like these, is the word. The word from God. How many of y'all out there need to hear a word from the Lord? Because God got a word. It's got a word, and it got your name on it. Whatever it is, God got a word for you, and it got your name on it. God got a word. He got a word, y'all. God has a word. God has a word. One word from the Lord. Thank God that he spoke one word this morning. He spoke one word this morning. It opened my eyes up to see a brand new day with new benefits, new mercies, grace and mercy. Thank you, Jesus. Grace and mercy. Woke me up this morning. Grace and mercy gave me another 10. Grace and mercy took care of me last night. Grace and mercy when I travel up and down the dangerous highway. Grace and mercy looked beyond my God today. Looked beyond my faults and saw my need. Grace and mercy. Grace and mercy will hold me in the midnight hour when I need a friend. Grace and mercy is right there. When I need stepping in the middle for me, grace and mercy step in the middle for me. Grace and mercy go to court for me. Grace and mercy stand up when everybody else sit down. Grace, my God, my God, my God, my God, my God, grace and mercy. Grace and mercy. Thank God for grace and mercy. So if it wasn't for grace and mercy, none of us would be here. Grace stood up and mercy interceded. Thank you, Jesus. Thank you, Jesus. Thank you, Jesus. One word. One word. That's all we need. One word. One word. One word. One word. One word. Thank you, God. Thank you, God. Ecclesiastes said, to everything, there's a time and a season. One word is in season all time. One word. My God, my God, my God. One word. That's all we need. The Bible said, after you stood, keep standing. After you've done all the stand, keep standing. Sometimes, y'all, we have to stand with our arms folded, but yet all we need is one word. Lo, I'm with you always. Keep standing. Keep standing. That's what God promised. Lo, I'm with you always, even to the ends of the earth. God promised us. Amen. He said,

I'll supply all your needs according to his riches and glory. One word. That's all it takes is one word. My God, my God, my God. I'm God. He's the lifter of our head. One word. One word. Praise him, all ye people. Praise him. One word. Let everything that have breath praise ye the Lord. One word, y'all. My God, my God, my God, my God. My God, my God. I will lift up mine eyes unto the hills, or whence cometh my help. One word. My God, my God, my God, my God, my God, my God, my God. The effectual forever prayer of the righteous avail it much. One word. Shout, all ye people. Shout with a loud trumpet. Shout. Give praises to our God. One word. One word. One word. One word. One word. One word. Thank you, Jesus. Thank you, Jesus. One word. One word. One word. One word. One word. While you're going through this season, somebody got the head dropped. Lift up your head, O ye gates, and be ye lifted up, ye everlasting doors, and the King of glory shall come in. One word. Lift your head up. You got no reason to have your head down. God is the lifter of your head. One word. God, my God. One word. One word, one word, one word will strengthen you. One word will lift you up. One word, one word, one. God, my God. The joy of the Lord is my strength. One word, my God, my God, my God. One word, one word, one word, one word, one word, one word, one word, one word. Thank you, Jesus. One word. Thank you, Jesus. Thank you, Jesus. Thank you, Jesus. My God. Thank you, Jesus. One word. One word. One word. Good afternoon. Good evening to you. I'm sorry, y'all. That blessed my heart. That blessed my soul. My soul is overjoyed right now. One word. Cause see, I know God has spoken many times. One word to me. And lifted my head up. Because it was dropped one time, y'all. It dropped. But God spoke one word. He said, lift up your head, O ye gates, and be ye lifted up, ye everlasting doors, and the King of glory shall come in. One word. The joy of the Lord is your strength. One word. My God, my God, my God, yeah, God, my God. God is our refuge and strength, a very present help in trouble. One word. One word. God said, I bless your going out and your coming in from this time forth and even forevermore. One word. My God, my God, my God, my God, my God, my God. One word. It's one word. Just one word. Thank you, Jesus. One word. The joy of the Lord is my strength. One word. One word. That's all it takes. One word. One word from the Lord. One word. One word. One word, one word, one word. Thank you, Jesus. Thank you, Jesus. Thank you, Jesus. The prayers of the righteous avail much. One word, one word. Thank you, Jesus. This is the Eating Up a Prayer Line. I am Evangelist L.Z. Williams, Jr. Our local number here at the station is 903-759-1243. 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That's the Simple Radio app. You can download that app and pick us up on that also. God is amazing and he's faithful, y'all. And he's doing some amazing things. He's doing some amazing things. I dare you to try him. I dare you to put your trust in him. I dare you to step out on faith. He'll work a work. All it takes is one word. Faith is the substance of things hoped for. The evidence. One word. One word. That word, come unto me, all ye that labor and heavy laden, and I'll give you rest. One word. My God, one word, y'all. That's all it takes is one word from the Lord. One word. One word. One word.
Thank you, Jesus. One

word, just one word. That's all it takes, is one word from the Lord. One word. Amen. Thank you, Jesus. Let's go to the Lord in prayer. This thing has been, move, my God, my God, my God, my God. Let's go to the Lord in prayer. I'm going to open up the lines of prayer. My God. Eternal God, our Father, we come to you this afternoon in the lowest and the humblest manner that we know how. We come before you, God, with praises and thanksgiving in our heart. We come before you, God, because you are the author and the finisher.

cast our burdens upon you because you care for us, God. And we come to you, God, looking to the author and the finish of our faith. We come to you, God, because you told us that the effectual forever prayer of the righteous availeth much. So we come to you, God, with our heads bowed this morning. We come to you this afternoon, God, crying out to you, God. We know that you are a way maker. We know that you are a problem fixer, God, because you haven't never failed us, God. And we realize, Father, that there is nothing too hard for you, God. That's the reason why we're calling upon you, God, because you God and you God all by yourself. We calling upon you this afternoon, God, because somebody is going through right now, God. But I know that you said in your word that you'll never leave us. Neither will you forsake us, God. We come to you this afternoon, God, because you are God and beside thee, there is none other, God. We come to you this afternoon, God, interceding for somebody because you know their walk right now. But you promise in your word that you will be with us always, God. You promise in the word, lo, you'll be with us always, even until the end of the word. You promise, God, that you'll never leave us. Neither will you forsake us, God. So we know that your promises are yea and amen. So, Father, we're trusting in you, God, for everything that we need. We're trusting in you, God, because you won't fail us, God. When man fails us, God, you will never fail us, God. We're working to you, God, because you are everything that we need, God. When mama's not around, you're everything, God. When father's not around, you're everything. When brother, sister, auntie, uncle, God, you are everything that we need. God, we just want to give you praise and give you glory, God. We want to give you praise. Praise and magnify your name because your name is above all name, God. And we just want to praise you, God. Father, you even told us in your word that your glory you will not give to another. So we want to glorify you this afternoon. We want to magnify you this afternoon. We want to lift you up because your word said if you be lifted up, God, you told us you'll draw, God. We want to lift you up so high, God, that somebody may know that there is a reality and serving a true and a living God. We want to, my God, my God, my God, my God. We want to lift you up so high, God, that somebody's at the crossroads, God, and come crying out to you, God. What must I do to be saved, God? We want to lift you up, my God, my God, my God. We want to lift you up so high, God, because you are the light of the world, God. We want to lift you up so high, God, because God is love. We want, my God, we want to lift you up so high, God, that somebody may know, God, you're still on the throne, God. We want to lift you up so high, God, that somebody may know, God, that you're still in control, God. You're still God, and beside thee there is none other. We want to lift you up, God, because you said in your word, if you be lifted up, you said you'll draw, God. And we just want to lift you up this afternoon. We want to give you praise, God, because you said in your word, let everything that have breath praise you, the Lord. And we want to praise you, God, for your mighty act. We want to praise you for being God all by yourself. We want to praise you, God, because you put a song in our heart. God, my God, my God, my God. We want to praise you, God, because you've been a midnight rider for us, God. We want to praise you, God, because you came to see about your children, God. We want to praise you, God, because you never leave us, neither will you, my God, forsake us, God. We want to praise you, God, because when we're all by ourselves, God, you're the best friend that we could ever have. We want to praise you, God, because in times like these, we need a Savior on our side. We need you, and we need you right now, God. We want to praise you this afternoon. Because we breathe in, God, we want to praise you because you are so worthy of all the praises and you're worthy of all the glory, God. Thank you for having your way in our lives, God. Thank you for moving by your power and by your spirit, God. There's nobody like you, God. We've tried many things, God, but nothing can compare to who you are in our lives, God. Nothing can compare to what you did for us out on the cross, God. Nothing can compare to the stripes that you took for us, God. Nothing can compare, God, to you being buried in a borrowed tomb. But nothing can compare because you got up, God. And when you got up and declared all power, heaven and earth is in your hand. Thank you this afternoon, God. We can't thank you enough for all the things that you have done. You're still doing and you're going to do. We cannot thank you enough, God. Can't thank you enough. You've been good to us. Truly, you've been good to us. We didn't deserve it, but you've been good to us. We just want to give you thanks and give you praise. We want to magnify your name. We want to glorify your name. Somebody's calling on you, God. Somebody needs you right now. Somebody, God, got the head bowed down. Somebody got pain, God. Somebody at the crossroad don't know which way to go. God have mercy. God have mercy. God have mercy. You

deserve the glory, God. You deserve the praise. We want to magnify your name. Thank you for this radio station, God. Thank you for blessing our equipment. Thank you even for blessing each program, each host. Praying, Heavenly Father, that we'll continue, God, to be about our Father's business, doing what you would have us to do, God, because there's nobody like you. There's nobody like you. Thank you, God. Thank you, God, for another chance, another opportunity. Thank you, God, for the trailblazers that have come through this radio station, making a way that we might continue, God, to serve, because serving people is our business. And God, when serving people is our business, we're taking care of your business, because you are the head and not the tail. You are the first, you're the last, you're the beginning, and you're the end. Thank you, Father. Thank you, Father. Thank you, Father, for those in the convalescent home, God. Praying that you'll just bless them right now. Reach out and touch. Thank you, God, even for those that are in the hospital. Be a doctor for them, God. Be a friend for them. Thank you, God, for those that are incarcerated, God. Let them know, Father, even though they might be behind bars, God, but they still can be free in you. Thank you, God, for you deserve the praises and the glory. Thank you, God. Thank you, God. For every listener that's listening this afternoon, thank you for not only listening, but God, thank you for those that are going to call in, praying that you'll bless them and keep them, God. Thank you, Father, for another chance to be in service for you one more time. In Jesus' name I pray. Thank God and amen. Thank you, Jesus. Thank you, Jesus. Again, this is KJTX 104.5 Eden Open Prayer Line. I am your host, Evangelist L.Z. Williams, Jr. This is a call-in program. You don't have to give us your name. That's optional, but we do want your prayer request, because we want to have a little talk with God for you. Amen. We want to step in the gap for you. We want to let you know that there's nothing too hard for the God that we serve. We just want to lift him up and praise him, because he deserved the glory. He deserved the praise. He's God, and he's God all by himself. So good afternoon, good evening to you. Our local number here at the station is 903-759-1243. Again, that local number here at the station is 903-759-1243. 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You can download that app and pick us up also on that. Y'all, I tell you, God is amazing and he's faithful. This is a good day to give thanks unto God, because he's kept you all through the day. He brought you to where you are. Not only have he brought you to where you are, he's still keeping you right now, because he's the keeper of your soul. He's the keeper of my soul. He is a keeper. He's a keeper all by himself. He's a keeper, y'all. And he's worthy to be praised. He's worthy to be praised. He's worthy to be praised. Just know that God is in control, and nothing get past him that he don't know about it. Thank you, Jesus. Thank you, Jesus. Thank you, Jesus. Thank you, Jesus. Y'all, it's praying time. It's praying time. Thank you, God. It's praying time. Thank you, God. Thank you, God. Thank you, God. Thank you, God. Y'all, families are in trouble. Families are in trouble. Seem like things are really coming against not only the family physical, but the spiritual families. Seem like things are steady coming against the spiritual family.
But I read in the Word where God said He'll set up a standard. And I believe God. I believe God where He said, no weapon formed against you shall prosper. I believe God where He said, trust in the Lord with all your heart. Lean not to your own understanding, but in all your ways acknowledge Him, and He will direct your path. I believe in God where He said, the Lord is my shepherd, I shall not want. I believe God said, yea, though I walk through the valley, and that's going to be some valley time sometimes. It's going to be some very dark times in the valley. But God said, yea, though I walk through the valley of the shadow of death, I will fear no evil, for God is with me. I thank God for being with me. I thank God for teaching me how to trust Him. I thank God for teaching me how to walk by faith, y'all. It's not what you see. It's not what you see. It's walking by faith, knowing that God is a deliverer, knowing that God is a healer, knowing that God will bring you out. And He will do just that. He'll bring you out. He will heal you. He'll hold you up. Everything that you need. Everything that you need. Trust God. Trust God. Because He won't fail you. KJTX, you on there? Good evening, Sister Randall. How you doing this evening? Yes, He is. Yes, He is. Oh, taste and see that the Lord is good. He good. He's good. Yeah, ain't nobody like Him, Sister Randall. Nobody. So true. So true. So true. So true. Nobody can. Ma'am? Well, praise the Lord. He going to continue to lift you up, too. Yeah, he won't let you down. He brought you this far to leave you, either. No, ma'am. He ain't brought you this far to leave you. He love you. Yeah, He love you. He care about where you are. He care about what you're going through. He care about your state of mind, your state of being. He cares about you. God cares. Yes, ma'am. Yes, ma'am. Yeah. He can do for you what nobody else can do for you. Amen. Ma'am. Yes, ma'am. Yes, ma'am. Amen. You have anything special you want me to pray for you this afternoon? Yeah, all right. Peace come to us. We sure need peace. Sure need peace. Yes, yes. Well, we go into the Lord in prayer then and talk to the Lord, okay? Eternal God, our Father, the maker and the creator of all things, the one who we call our Father, which art in heaven, hallowed be thy name, thy kingdom come, thy will be done on earth as it is in heaven. Give us this day our daily bread, and forgive us our trespasses as we forgive those who trespass against us. And lead us not into temptation, but deliver us from all sin and all that is evil. For thine is the kingdom, thine is the power, and all the glory belong to you, God. Father, we come in the humblest and lowest manner that we know how. We come before you this afternoon, God, with praises and thanksgiving in our heart. We just want to praise you, God, because you gave us a brand new day. For this is the day that the Lord has made. God, we want to rejoice and be glad in this day. This is the day that you gave us, God, even though we don't deserve, but you gave us a brand new day with new benefits, God. And we just want to lift you up and praise you for that, God. We praise you, God, because you loved us when we didn't even know how to love ourselves. We praise you, God, because you looked beyond our fault, saw our every need, and you blessed us to be in the land of the dying, going to the land of the living. We just want to give you praise this afternoon, God. We want to praise you for Sister Randa, God. Praise you even, God, for holding her up in times like these, God. Praise you, God, for even walking with her and talking with her, giving her the best companionship that she could ever have, God. Giving her joy in the midst of her walk, God.
giving her peace in the midst of her walk, God. We praying for peace all over her home, God. We praying for peace all over her walk, God. We praying for peace in

her mind, God. We pray for peace in her body and her soul, God. But God, we pray for peace in this world, God. Hatred is in this world, God. Envy and jealousy is in this world, God. But God, you told us in your word that we have not because we ask not. We know that the peace you give us, God, the world cannot give it to us, God. And the world cannot take it away from us, God. But we thank you, for God, for giving us peace in times like these, God. We thank you, God, for keeping our minds, God. We thank you, even God, for lifting up our heads, God. We thank you, even God, for teaching us how to pray and the things to pray for, God. We thank you, God, for even putting a song in our hearts, God. For you know sometimes the burden get heavy, God. The burden get heavy, God. Our hearts get heavy, God. But we know that you are a heavy load, Sharer, God. We thank you for walking with us, God, and talking with us, God, and being the lifter of our heads, God. We thank you for even comforting us, God. You know, sometimes, God, we need you to comfort us, God. Thank you for comforting Sister Randa, God, when she needs a comforter, God. Thank you for loving her when she needs somebody to love her, God. Thank you for rocking her in your arms, God, when she needs somebody to draw closer to her, God. Thank you, God, for wiping her tears away, God, for you are her handkerchief, God. Thank you, God, for providing for her when she need food on the table, God, when she need a comfort in her home, God, when she need prayer in her home, God, when she need a friend in her home, God. You are the greatest, God. So we look to you, the author and the finisher of our faith, God, because we know you won't fail, God. You haven't failed, and we know you never will, God. So I'm praying that you give peace, God, in this world, God. I'm praying, God, that wherever envy, jealousy, and strife, God, I rebuke that right now in the name of Jesus, God. We need peace in our communities, God. We need peace in our home, God. We need peace in our churches, God. We need peace everywhere we go, God. Only you can give it, God. Protect us, God. Cover us, God. Be with us, God. Praying, Father, that you'll just give Sister Randall a peaceful night's rest tonight. Let her lay down in your arms of love, God, your arms of peace, your arms of mercy, your arms of favor. Let her lay down in your arms, God. Hold her up, God. Lift her head up, God. Wipe her tears away, God. Console her heart, God. Give her peace in her mind, God, like only you can. And only you can, because we look to you for everything that we need. Because we know, God, that there is nothing too hard for you. So, Father, have your way. Have your way, God. Get your glory, God. Get your glory, God. We'll glorify you. We'll magnify you. God will lift you up. In Jesus' name we pray. Thank God and amen. Amen. Amen. Amen. Praise God's holy name. Amen. Praise God's holy name. Praise God's holy name. Praise God's holy name. You are so worthy, God. You are so worthy. You are so worthy. You are so worthy, God. You are so worthy. You are so welcome, Sister Randa. Pray you have a peaceful night's rest tonight. Praying that God will continue to be with you. Keep your head lifted up. God got you, okay? Thank you, thank you. Hey, and you have a peaceful night's rest tonight too, also, okay? All right, we love you. God bless you. And hopefully, I don't know, it might be coming up around Jefferson soon. I don't know when, but whenever the Lord say the same, you know, we look forward to seeing you when we see you there. All right, have a good night. All right, bye-bye. Thank you, Jesus. A faithful warrior, a faithful friend, a faithful mother, a faithful companion, Sister Lorraine Randall, Jefferson, Texas, Enon Baptist Church. Thank God so much for her. Thank God for the many things that she do for the body of Christ, her prayers, her love, her sacrifice. Thank God so much for her walk with Christ, showing a dying world that you can make it if you try. All you got to do is trust God. You trust God, God won't fail you. He will keep his end of the faith walk. He'll keep his end of the faith walk. That's what we're going through right now, y'all. We're going through a faith walk. We're going through a faith walk right now. Yes, it don't look good sometimes. But you know what? God is the way. God is the truth.

And God is the light. And he knows everything. He knows everything, y'all. Ain't nothing that God don't know. He knows everything. He knows everything. He knows our tomorrows and we ain't even got them to him. He knows our todays and we ain't even finishing of our todays. And we haven't even finished our day. But God knows. God knows. And I thank God for knowing what I don't know. I thank God for teaching me how to trust him when things are too rough for me. They're just right for him. I thank God for teaching me how to lean and depend on him. I thank God for teaching me how to look to him, the author and the finisher of my faith. Yes, the load get heavy sometimes. Yes, the walk get like I can't find my way sometimes. But God said, I am the way, the truth, and the life. He said, no man cometh to the Father but by me. And God is my strength. God is the joy of my life. God is everything I want. Friends walk away. God is. Money gets shot. God, hallelujah. God is. God is. God is everything. Everything that I need, God is. God is. Thank God for being the true light, the guiding light, the amazing light, the light of the world. God is. And when you come into fellowship, come into a part of the body of Christ, you are a light of the world. When you give your life to Christ, when you give your life to Christ, ask him to help you become pure every day. Ask God to help you to deny the old man that he might die and the new man might live. You become a shining light. When you connect into God's word and be cleansed through God's word, you become a shining light. Because God said in his word, you are the light of the world. A city that sits on top of a hill that cannot be hid. And I thank God for being connected to the right source. Because light will never shine if you're not connected to the right source. You take a lampstand and you put it on a table. If it's not connected, it will not shine. I don't care how much you flick that switch. If it's not connected to the right source, it will not shine. It will not come on. When you plug it up with the electricity into the wall, and the electricity make connection with the cord, and the cord make connection with the bulb, you got some light in the house. But not until you got to be connected to the right source, that you'll be able to produce. You'll be able to produce. There may be somebody out there that don't have Christ as your personal Savior. Maybe somebody out there wondering, why is this man so hyped up against about this God and talking about this God that he's talking about? Why is this man so hyped up, ready to spread a good word, good news? That's what the Bible is, good news. Why is this man here so hyped up every time he come on the radio station? Because I'm connected to the right source. And when you connected to the right source, the joy of the Lord is your strength. The joy of the Lord. When you line up, start walking in the will and in the way of the Lord. No, I didn't say I was perfect. I said when you line up, because there's a lot of things that you got to get off the line in order that the line might stay connected. In order that the electricity might come through the line. I'm talking about me too. Yes, that's a lot of things that I'm a minister, but I still have some hiccups. And I thank God for showing me my hiccups that I can get right with him. But if there's somebody out there that don't have the Lord as your personal Savior, all you have to do is say, Lord, forgive me of my sins. Lord, I believe that Jesus Christ died and he rose. God, come into my life. Be head of my life. I make you head of my life. He said, if you'll confess with your mouth, believe in your heart, thou shalt be saved. Salvation is free.

you repeated those few words that I gave you, your soul belonged to Christ. God, I have sinned. Forgive me of my sins. I believe that Jesus Christ died and that he rose. Come into my life. I make you head of my life. Simple words. Salvation is free. The price has already been paid. If you don't know the Lord as your personal Savior, today is a good day to get to know him. Today is a good day to come to him. Today is a good day because he's standing with his arms open wide, saying, come, my daughter. Come, my son. Come. Come.

He's just waiting for you to come to him. You don't have to jump over no benches, foam at the mouth, and you don't have to say no multiple of two to words. You don't even have to talk in tongues. All you have to do is come. The other things, if it be God's desire to add them to you, he'll add them to you. But first, all he's asked you to do is come. All he wants you to do is come. Come unto me, all ye that labor and are heavy laden, and I will give you rest. Take my yoke upon you. Learn of me, for I am meek and lowly in heart. For my yoke is easy, and my burden is light. One word. One word from the Lord to somebody out there that's listening, that want to give their life to Christ, that want to come into the fold and be part of the body of Christ. And I still say that if you don't want to come forth over the airways, you can call me after the program. My personal cell phone number is 903-452-1648. Again, my personal cell phone number is 903-452-1648. You can call me after the program goes off, and we'll lead you into confession to Christ, giving your life to Christ. And there may be somebody out there that said, I'm going through and I don't want my voice recognized or my problem exposed over the airways. You can call me too after go off the program. At 8 o'clock when I go off the air, give me 2 or 3 minutes and you can give my phone a call, or you can ring it right at 8 o'clock, right at 8 o'clock when I get off the air. We'll pray for you, encourage you, we'll lift you up. I'm just lifted up tonight because God is amazing and he's faithful and he's doing some amazing things. Yes, we're living in tough times now. Yes, it don't seem like sometime we're going to make it from one day to the next. But God said, trust in the Lord. Trust in the Lord. And I often make the analogy that you see that chair over there sitting. If you have a chair over there just sitting in the middle of the aisle, you're not going to ask that chair, are you going to hold me up when I sit down on you? Are you strong enough to hold me up? All you're going to do is you see an empty seat and go sit down in it. And that's all God telling you to do. Trust me. Try me. Believe in me. If you come to me, I will not cast you out. Just give me a try. That's all God is saying. Give me a try. He's still that same God yesterday, today, and forever. He's the great I am. He is the great I am. He is the I am that I am. That's who he is. That's who he is. And if you trust him and believe him, that's who he is. That's who he is. And he is the same God yesterday, today, and forever. He don't change. Yes, we change, but God never will change. He never will change. He's the same God. He's the same God. Again, for somebody that might have just come in, this is an evening open prayer line. We do have our lines open for calling in. We don't request your name, but that's optional. If you want to give us your name, that's okay. But we do request your prayer request. We take it to the Lord in prayer, believing that.

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We don't know when he's going to do it or how he's going to do it, but we trust God and know that he will make a way somehow. Our number here at the station, the local number here, you can call here at the station, is 903-759-1243. 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Yes, we'll be ready. We'll be ready to whatever your problem, whatever it might be, we'll be ready to go to the Lord in prayer with you. We'll stand in the gap for you. We'll stand in the gap for you because we know what God is to us. We know what God been to us. All you got to do is trust him. Trust him. Believe in him. Cast your cares upon him because he care for you. He care for you. He care for me. He care for what you're going through. Trust him. Trust him. The God of Abraham, Isaac, and Jacob. Trust him. The keeper of your soul. Trust him. The one who causes the rain to rain. The one who changes the skies. The one who puts stars in the sky. The one who put a sun in the sky. Trust him. Trust him and believe in him. Y'all, we got about 5 more minutes and we're going to have to be getting ready to get out of here. But trust God. We're still open. We're still open for prayer requests. And like I said, if you want to call me after we go off the air, we're open. We're open. You can call me after I go off the air. Amen. We'll have prayer with you. We'll do what God will have us to do. If you need encouraging, we'll encourage you. Whatever it might be that has your life the way it is now, and you're confused about how life is going. You're confused about which way to go. Amen. We're here to help you, man, woman, boy, or girl. We're here to help you. We're here to help you to get on the right path, to come to God, to let God love you, to trust God, to stay with God. He won't fail you. He won't fail you. I'm a firm believer. He will not fail you. He made that promise. He'll keep his promise, y'all. He will keep his promise. He'll be right there with you. He'll be right there with you. The reason why I know, he's been with me. A lot of times I fail, but God haven't failed yet. A lot of times I've fallen short, but God never have failed short. Never have. And you know what? I don't believe he will fall short. Because he's God. He's God, and he deserved the praises, and he deserved the glory. He's God. He's God all by himself. He's a loving God, God that cares about his children. And I'm so glad that he cares. So glad he cares. So glad I'm one of his. So glad he bought me with a price. A price that only he could pay for. Nobody else could pay for that price. Only Jesus could pay that price. Only Jesus could pay that price. And we coming into a season pretty soon of Thanksgiving. We coming into a season pretty soon where Christ was born. But please,

Don't forget who Jesus is. Please don't forget what things he's done for you that man could not do. The impossible thing that only God can do. The impossible things. Things that are impossible for us, they are just right for God. Just right for God. And he is able. He's able to see you through. Not only will he see you through, he'll carry you through. He'll carry you through, bring you out, and you'll be able to praise him. You'll be able to glorify him, my God, my God. You'll be able to lift him up. You'll be able to come to him just like you are. Show your favor, show your love to him as he show his love and favor back to you. You come to him. That's one of the many things, y'all, I like about God. You can come to him messed up, tangled up, twisted up, tied up. But he will deliver. Because it's nothing too hard for him. He will deliver because he cares. He will deliver because he loves you. The Bible says, for God so loved the world that he gave his only begotten son. And whosoever believes in him should not perish, but have everlasting life. One word. One word. I cried unto the Lord, and he heard me. One word. One word. Though it tarry, wait for it, for it's surely gonna come, and it will not tarry. One word. One word, one word. I will trust in the Lord with my whole heart. One word, one word, one word. It's all it takes is one word, one word, one word. And there are so many praises and psalms. Praise ye the Lord. One word, one word. I will lift up mine eyes unto the hills from whence cometh my help. One word. He will not suffer thy foot to be moved. Behold, he that keepeth Israel with neither slumber nor sleep. The Lord is thy keeper. The Lord is the shade upon thy right hand. The sun shall not smite thee by day, nor the moon by night. The Lord shall preserve thee from all evil. He shall preserve thy soul. The Lord shall preserve thy going out and thy coming in from this time forth and even forevermore. One word. One word. The keeper of my soul. One word. One word. My God, this was so good. One word. Thank God for one word. For one word. Y'all, it's been a good night. I cannot thank y'all enough. For the listeners out there, hope something was said to encourage you. Not only the listeners, but thank you, Sister Randa, for calling in. You'll always be a blessing to many programs at the radio station. And thank you so much for being a blessing. Thank you so much. And then I want to say also to our official staff, thank y'all for the work that y'all do here at the station to keep us going forward. Pray God continue to bless each and every one of you out there listening. Pray God to continue to bless KJTX. Until next week, y'all, if the Lord say the same, God bless you, may keep you, is our prayer. This has been the Evening of Prayer Line. I am your host, Evangelist LZ Williams Jr. Have a good night and blessing to you.

was just yesterday. I was watching the news. I saw people.

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for the light is coming. Hey, arise, shine. Come on, tell the world. 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And the darkness cannot overcome it. Oh, the light is coming. Say,

0: I see that. Come on, say it.
1: Arise, shine, it's a brand new day.
0: This is the day that the Lord has made.
1: It's a brand new day.
0: And we will rejoice and be glad.

0: Dr. Tony Evans says God made us managers or stewards of not just our money, but every resource He's put into our lives. He'll talk about some of those key areas today as we spend 2 minutes with Tony.
1: You and I are stewards, not owners. There are four spheres of your stewardship. Your individual life must now be ruled by God, which means you will check out His decision in order for you to make your decision. Seek ye first the kingdom of God and His righteousness. So if you're taking God seriously, that means you're going to find out what He wants on the front end and then adjust your footsteps to that. And where you haven't done it, you're going to repent and say, God, I've been going the wrong way, but now I'm turning to move in your way so that you can now move with me in whatever area you need to repent. Then the family. You fight for the family. And then you become part of God's broader spiritual family. Not just sit, soak, and sour, but engaged in making the church as strong, as impactful as it can be collectively. And then we go public. We let the

0: society know, our community know that Jesus Christ is Lord. We're not ashamed of the gospel. We're not ashamed of our faith. And we do it with love, but we do it with clarity, because a charge to keep I have, and a God to glorify. I'm a steward of individual life, family life, church life, and for the well-being of the community in which I live, work, play.
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2: Ladies and gentlemen, may I have your attention, please? 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Thank you. 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

0: Family. 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Luke 6:38 says, a good measure pressed down, shaking together and running over will be poured into your lap. If that's your testimony, let me hear you say,
1: yeah.
0: If the Lord's been good to you, let me hear you say,
1: yes, I thank you, Jesus.
0: Spread my wings.

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He paid the price just for me. Praise the Lord, the Most High. I see my blessings multiply. To be honest, I recorded this song when I ain't really had much. But it's a prophetic song for me and for you too. You see, the victory's already won. The fight's already begun. We already on the winning side. Jesus is the Most High. And all my blessings, He be multiplying. 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All my enemies behind the corner trying to spy. They can't do nothing. We're going up, baby. 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

0: guys.
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0: like that. 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
1: Yeah, let me take it back so they get it. 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

0: all over the night and day, from the Caribbean to the USA. Powerful in authority, take your back from the enemy. Wave your hand if you made a way, wipe away all your spot and stay. It might go stay same way, never change. Take the time, Papa, say what you say.
1: Burn the mirror, Jehovah Jireh, nothing is impossible. God my provider. Now we pan we from now go prosper. Poverty your sickness of it, but one surrender. God me serve on a personal agenda. Me right with nobbies, me kick them off and me fender. My God, big mighty and splendor. Me mix up in a blender.
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We believe he was raised by the Holy Spirit. 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If the evil spirit try to tempt, don't let it. Leave it up to Christ, then he'll come and rescue you. 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

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Everything that we go through, his word let us know to. Let it go and go to God. I know who the glory goes to. Know who I can go to. Ready, said I go to God. Hey, ready, said let's go to God. Let's go. Wherever you want me to go, gotta follow you. I was on the run, my sin made me hide from you. All those things that I gave up and I stopped for you, I was ashamed.

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Made a choice that I laid down my life for y'all, choosing this world for your gain. For the ones that ain't praying, ain't ready. 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Let it go and go to God. I know who the glory goes to, know who I can go to. Ready, said I go to God. Hey, ready, said I go to God. Hey, ready, said I go to God. Hey, ready, said I go to God. Let go, cause he's a go to God. Know you with me what I go through, God. Hey, hey, cause he's a go to God. Know you with me what I go through, God. Hey, hey. You made me ready, you set me up, then tell me. What'd he say? You made me ready.

0: to the day will come when I'll be in your shoes. 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

0: Family. You know we keep it all in the family, baby. Luke 6:38 says, a good measure pressed down, shaken together, and running over will be poured into your lap. If that's your testimony, let me hear you say,
1: yeah.
0: If the Lord's are good to you, let me hear you say,
1: yes,
0: spread my wings.

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1: 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Jesus is the Most High. 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
1: 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The devil can't tell me nothing. 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Yeah, yeah, yeah, yeah.
2: Yeah, yeah,
1: yeah, yeah. Yeah, yeah, yeah. Look, I know who I am. So they can't tell me nothing. The devil can't tell me nothing. Haters can't tell me nothing. 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
1: In a world where so many things are going on, we just don't know what to do, where to turn to. 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

0: from my head to my shoes. 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

And that boy can't be sit back. 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Hey, set. Hey, yeah. Cause he's a go to God. Everything that we go through, his word let us know to. Let it go and go to God. I know who the glory goes to. Know who I can go to. Ready, said I go to God. Hey, ready, said let's go to God. Let's go. Wherever you want me to go, gotta follow you. I was on the run, my sin made me hide from you. All those things that I gave up and I stopped for you, I was.

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He said it's not over for me. 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For them ones that ain't praying, ain't ready. Cause he's a go-to God. Everything that we go through is word, let us know to. Let it go and go to God. I know who the glory goes to, know who I can go to. Ready, said I go to God. Hey, ready, said I go to God. Hey, ready, said I go to God. Hey, ready, said I go to God. Let go. Cause he's a go-to God. Know you with me what I go through, God. Hey, hey, cause he's a go-to God. Know you with me what I go through, God. 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You made me ready. You set me up, then tell me. What'd he say?

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0: You and I are stewards, not owners. There are four spheres of your stewardship. Your individual life must now be ruled by God, which means you will check out His decision in order for you to make your decision. Seek ye first the kingdom of God and His righteousness. So if you're taking God seriously, that means you're going to find out what He wants on the front end and then adjust your footsteps to that. And where you haven't done it, you're going to repent and say, God, I've been going the wrong way, but now I'm turning to move in your way so that you can now move with me in whatever area you need to repent. Then the family, you fight for the family. And then you become part of God's broader spiritual family, not just sit soaking sour, but engaged in making the church as strong, as impactful as it can be collectively. And then we go public. We let the world know, the society know, our community know that Jesus Christ is Lord. We're not ashamed of the gospel. We're not ashamed of our faith. And we do it with love, but we do it with clarity, because a charge to keep I have and a God to glorify. I'm a steward of individual life, family life, church life, and for the well-being of the community in which I live, work, play.
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1: Dr. Tony Evans says God made us managers or stewards of not just our money, but every resource he's put into our lives. He'll talk about some of those key areas today as we spend 2 minutes with Tony.

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Coming back. 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They ain't coming back. I don't know when. Come back. But I wanna be ready. Walking with. I wanna be ready. To walk with. I got my shield on. I got my crown. I got my robe on. Walk. 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I'm gonna be like. I'm still just like.

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I can't be sit back. Hey, ready? Hey, set. Hey, yeah. Cause he's a go to God. Everything that we go through, his word let us know to. Let it go and go to God. I know who the glory goes to. Know who I can go to. Ready, said I go to God. Hey, ready, said let's go to God. Let's go. Wherever you want me to go, gotta follow you. I was on the run, my sin made me hide from you. All those things that I gave up and I stopped for you, I was ashamed. Now I get praise. Broke out the chains, by his grace I was saved. For the lamb that was slain. I thought it was over when they came for me. But I still overcame. God grabbed my hand and held me.

restore me and show me his ways. Father, restore me, impart your spirit for mine in exchange. Made a choice that I laid down my life for y'all, choosing this world for your gain. For the ones that he's a go-to God. Everything that we go through is word, let us know to. Let it go and go to God. I know who the glory goes to, know who I can go to. Ready, said I go to God. Hey, ready, said I go to God. Hey, ready, said I go to God. Hey, ready, said I go to God. Let go, cause he's a go-to God. Know you with me what I go through, God. Hey, hey, cause he's a go-to God. Know you with me what I go through, God. Hey, hey. You made me ready, you set me up, then tell me. What'd he say? You made me ready.

The civil authorities have issued a child abduction emergency for all of Texas beginning at 10:23 p.m. Monday, September 14th and ending at 1:23 a.m. Tuesday, September 15th. Amber Alert. Child abduction from Weatherford, Texas. Missing child is Isabel Gonzalez, 14-year-old white female, last seen wearing black sweatshirt and black shorts. 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If seen, call 911. Amber Alert. Child abduction from Weatherford, Texas. Missing child is Isabel Gonzalez, 14-year-old white female, last seen wearing black sweatshirt and black shorts. Call Weatherford Police Department with information. 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

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I got goodness, oh, I got goodness all around, goodness all around me, praise all around me, joy all around me, in my home, on my job, at school, even at church.

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0: You know we keep it all in the family, baby. Luke 6:38 says, a good measure pressed down, shaking together and running over will be poured into your lap. 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
1: yeah.
0: If the Lord's are good to you, let me hear you say,
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0: Dr. Tony Evans says God made us managers or stewards of not just our money, but every resource he's put into our lives. He'll talk about some of those key areas today as we spend 2 minutes with Tony.
1: You and I are stewards, not owners. There are four spheres of your stewardship. Your individual life must now be ruled by God, which means you will check out his decision in order for you to make your decision. Seek ye first the kingdom of God and his righteousness. So if you're taking God seriously, that means you're going to find out what he wants on the front end and then adjust your footsteps to that. And where you haven't done it, you're going to repent and say, God, I've been going the wrong way, but now I'm turning to move in your way so that you can now move with me in whatever area you need to repent. Then the family. You fight for the family. And then you become part of God's broader spiritual family. Not just sit soaking sour, but engaged in making the church as strong, as impactful as it can be collectively. And then we go public. We let the world know, the society know, our community know that Jesus Christ is Lord. We're not ashamed of the gospel. We're not ashamed of our faith. And we do it with love, but we do it with clarity because a charge to keep I have and a God to glorify. I'm a steward of individual life, family life, church life, and for the well-being of the community in which I live, work, play.
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0: Look at how he brought you out. 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
1: Oh, you think it's Cap? 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

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So this song says, tell her what? Don't tell nobody. Couldn't keep it to myself. Yes!

0: do now. 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Alto, come on with this little part I like. Tell us again, what?
1: Turn my buzzer.
0: Go what?
1: Turn my
0: buzzer. Oh, you're feeling it. You're feeling it. Come on. Sopranos. Everybody, come on. Set the sopranos. Go. Come on, boy. What? Oh yeah. What do you do next? Did he what?

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It's real hard to pray sometimes when I'm living in my guilt. I thought I had it figured out and stepped out of your will. But I'm so grateful for your grace. I don't have enough tongues to thank you because I'm always kept and you loved me when they left. And I ain't right sometimes, and I don't get it right every time. But you love me enough to still stay around.

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I thought I had it figured out and stepped out of your will. But I'm so grateful for your grace. 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
1: Healthy boundaries keep us safe. But Dr. Tony Evans says when we put them in between ourselves and the Lord, we risk missing out on the best part of the Christian life as we spend 2 minutes with Tony.
2: Many of us have welcome signs at our front door. That welcome sign means you are allowed to come in. If you are a Christian, you've given Jesus a welcome sign. You have told Jesus, come into my life. I trust you as my sin bearer. You have given Jesus the welcome sign if you are a believer, so he's in your house. But just because he's in your house doesn't mean he's dwelling there. One of the lies we tell is the lie that says, make yourself at home. Because we don't actually mean that. What we mean is make yourself at room, because I'm going to take you to the rooms you can deal with. I'm going to take you to the den. I'm going to take you to the kitchen, and there's the bathroom. But you can't be going all up in my bedroom. You can't be going up in the closet where I threw all my junk in. But if you want power, Jesus has to be free to roam, to dwell, to make himself at home in all the crevices of your life. Because the moment you limit Jesus Christ to only the rooms that have been cleaned up in your life, then what you have done is uninvited his power. But those are the rooms he wants to go into so he can help you do a cleaning service.
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0: Wipe away all your spot and stain. 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
1: Burn the mirror, Jack over Jaira. 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
1: yeah, I am young.
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1: To be honest, I recorded this song when I ain't really had much. 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Jesus is the Most High. 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We're going up, baby. Life is crazy. Woo!
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10: 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I feel the spirit moving through the city. I got the light shining, come get it. Walking with Christ, moving where it's gritty.

0: Walking with Christ, moving where it's gritty. 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I see the people trying to bring him with me. We got a light, tell them come and get it. Yeah.
1: Walk, walk, walk, walk, walk, walk, walk.
0: I walk.
1: Walk, walk, walk, walk, walk, walk, walk.
0: 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Woke me up and told me to go feed the sheep. Sent me deep in the streets just to bring them peace. Here we be where them blankies be busting, where they end your life with no discussion. But as soon as they see the light rushing, they know that the Lord walking with us, no bluffing. People say that I'm fake, I'm like, okay. Do you walk in the light or you throw shade? 1 more 6 on my skin, I got no shame. We was preaching about Jesus before fame. Get it? Did that. On my side, yeah, he bent that. Ask the devil where my sins at. On the cross, cause he pinned that. Big thorn where he sits at. Death hit him, then he hit back. Resurrected, yeah, that's big facts. Told us hold it down till he get back. Back, get back to the business. I feel the spirit moving through the city. I got the light shining, come get it. Walking with Christ, moving where it's gritty. Walking with Christ, moving where it's gritty. I feel the spirit moving through the city. I see the people trying to bring him with me. We got a light, tell him come and get it. Yeah, walk. With me, step in the scene with the fly, had to keep it so steady, don't fall for the fights, had to cut out the session, he guarded the crop. Hold up, spiritual weapons when miracles happen, I'm never surprised cause it got. Ain't serving no Hannah Montana, ain't switching my banner like David, we slinging a rock. We kicking this beating, why serve Yeshua, even if it mean I'm bleeding. 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

0: We all get back to the finish. I feel the spirit moving through the city. I got the light shining, come get it. Walking with Christ moving where it's gritty. Walking with Christ moving where it's gritty. I feel the spirit moving through the city. I see the people trying to bring them with me. We got a light, tell them come and get it. Yeah. We want.
1: Hey, my brothers and sisters. Let me talk to you for a second.
2: Talk about.
1: And especially to those that don't know Jesus. You see, it comes a time in everyone's life when they try to find true happiness. But true happiness doesn't come through drugs and alcohol, having lots of material things, or how much money you have. But if you want true happiness, then we need to find Jesus.
2: Jesus.
1: You see, because I'm here to testify.
2: Testify.
1: If God can save a sinner like me, then he can save you, my brother.
2: He can save.
1: And you, my sister.
2: He can save.
1: And for those of you out there who have no hope, I'm here to tell you. The great thing about Jesus is he loves you. He loves everyone.
2: He loves.
1: And he will accept you just the way you are. So come with us as we sing praise unto the Lord.

0: healthy boundaries keep us safe. But Dr. Tony Evans says when we put them in between ourselves and the Lord, we risk missing out on the best part of the Christian life. As we spend 2 minutes with Tony.
1: Many of us have welcome signs at our front door. That welcome sign means you are allowed to come in. If you are a Christian, you've given Jesus a welcome sign. You have told Jesus, come into my life. I trust you as my sin bearer. You have given Jesus the welcome sign if you are a believer, so he's in your house. But just because he's in your house doesn't mean he's dwelling there. One of the lies we tell is the lie that says, make yourself at home. Because we don't actually mean that. What we mean is make yourself at room, because I'm going to take you to the rooms you can deal with. I'm going to take you to the den. I'm going to take you to the kitchen, and there's the bathroom. But you can't be going all up in my bedroom. You can't be going up in the closet where I threw all my junk in. But if you want power, Jesus has to be free to roam, to dwell, to make himself at home in all the crevices of your life. Because the moment you limit Jesus Christ to only the rooms that have been cleaned up in your life, then what you have done is uninvited his power. But those are the rooms he wants to go into so he can help you do a cleaning service.
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1: Said amazing grace, how sweet the sound that sent a wretch, sent a wretch like me. 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
1: 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I said he kept me. I said he can't be.
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2: Yeah, buddy. 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Fresh start time. Fresh new mind. Free on the inside. Free.

0: Work it up, I know he got it covered like a pergola. 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I sit at the table with my plate, I'm saying graces. 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
1: I say, yeah, buddy. 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

nobody says out loud on Instagram and TikTok. 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

0: Jesus, I surrender. 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

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If the evil spirit try to tempt, don't let it. Leave it up to Christ, then he'll come and rescue you. Y'all better repent for your sins and turn to Christ before your life ends. 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
0: He made me.
1: He made me who I am.
0: Put a smile on your face and lift your head.
1: God made me.
0: He made me.
1: He made me who I am.
0: You may be feeling down, but pick yourself up.
1: He made me.
0: And say it.
1: He made me who I am.
0: So repeat these words after me. Say it.
1: I'm a conqueror.
0: I am a conqueror.
1: I'm victorious.
0: I am victorious.
1: I won't be stopped.
0: Come on, say it to yourself.
1: I won't be stopped.
0: Say I'm a believer.
1: I'm a believer.

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0: who I am. 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

0: Yes, sir.
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0: oh yeah,
1: we can hold our heads up.
0: Hold
1: and
0: on.
1: We can stand tall.
0: Yeah.
2: Stand tall.
1: When they say mean things
2: stand
1: about us,
0: honey, we got to hold on.
1: We can walk in victory.
2: Stand tall.
1: Not only that, we can walk
2: stand
1: in authority.
0: Here's our spirit, honey.
1: Because when we got Jesus,
2: stand
0: when we got
2: tall.
1: When we got him by our side,
2: stand
0: that's
2: tall.
0: All that we need.
1: We can stand tall.
0: Standing tall,
2: stand
1: because
2: tall,
1: we are overcomers by his
2: stand
1: word.
2: Tall,
1: and you know what, Dale? Greater is
2: standing,
1: he that's in me,
0: yes, sir,
1: than in the world.
2: The
1: oh, yeah. And because we can do all things through Christ, we can do all things through Christ Jesus that strengthened
2: me.
0: Yes, sir.
1: Oh, I'm so glad that man looks at the outside,
0: but God looks on
2: standing
0: the inside.
1: My heavenly Father looks at the heart,
0: and I'm so glad about it.
1: And all I want you to
2: standing
1: know is that when problems seem to come your way, and he wants

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1: What?

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My soul is on fire. Listen, things I used to do, I don't do no more. Say now. Oh, I wish I could get somebody to help me.

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0: everything to me.
1: Healthy boundaries keep us safe. But Dr. Tony Evans says when we put them in between ourselves and the Lord, we risk missing out on the best part of the Christian life as we spend 2 minutes with Tony.
2: Many of us have welcome signs at our front door. That welcome sign means you are allowed to come in. If you are a Christian, you've given Jesus a welcome sign. You have told Jesus, come into my life. I trust you as my sin bearer. You have given Jesus the welcome sign if you are a believer, so he's in your house. But just because he's in your house doesn't mean he's dwelling there. One of the lies we tell is the lie that says, make yourself at home. Because we don't actually mean that. What we mean is make yourself at room. Because I'm going to take you to the rooms you can deal with. I'm going to take you to the den. I'm going to take you to the kitchen. And there's the bathroom. But you can't be going all up in my bedroom. You can't be going up in the closet where I threw all my junk in. But if you want power, Jesus has to be free to roam, to dwell, to make himself at home in all the crevices of your life. Because the moment you limit Jesus Christ to only the rooms that have been cleaned up in your life, then what you have done is uninvited his power. But those are the rooms he wants to go into so he can help you do a cleaning service.
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0: rocking that Christ, rocking that church to the lingo. 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
1: Let's go. 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

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Try that man, I know that he will. Yeah. Oh, he'll fix it. I know that he will. Stay right there. God will. I know that he will. You ought to try for yourself tonight.

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1: He goes before me.
0: Defender behind me.
1: Defender behind me.
0: Y'all been practicing. I won't fear.
1: I won't fear.
0: Filled with anointing.

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1: His joy is refreshing.

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1: Yeah, yeah. Can't tell me nothing. The devil can't tell me nothing. Yeah, yeah. Yeah, yeah, yeah, yeah.
2: Yeah, yeah, yeah.
1: Yeah, yeah, yeah, yeah. Look, I know who I am, so they can't tell me nothing. The devil can't tell me nothing. Haters can't tell me nothing. I know who I am, so they can't tell me nothing. The haters can't tell me nothing. The devil can't tell me nothing.

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0: like to my brother. 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God is present, Christmas gift with the sweetest name. 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The devil teach us we too legit and I say that could not be bought. 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
1: 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The devil can't tell me nothing. Haters can't tell me nothing. 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The haters can't tell me nothing. The devil can't tell me nothing.

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Hey, say, hey, yeah. Cause he's a go to God. Everything that we go through, his word let us know to. Let it go and go to God. I know who the glory goes to, know who I can go to. Ready, said I go to God. Hey, ready, said let's go to God. Let's go. Wherever you want me to go, gotta follow you. I was on the run, my sin made me hide from you. All those things that I gave up and I stopped for you, I was a

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He said it's not over for me. A new face, your story still worthy of glory when I go through pain. Days looking stormy, he told me he would go before me and show me his ways. Father restore me, impart your spirit for mine in exchange. Made a choice that I laid down my life for y'all, choosing this road for your gain. For the ones that ain't brand new ready. Cause he's a go-to God. Everything that we go through is word, let us know to. Let it go and go to God. I know who the glory goes to, know who I can go to. Ready, said I go to God. Hey, ready, said I go to God. Hey, ready, said I go to God. Hey, ready, said I go to God. Let go. Cause he's a go to God. Know you with me what I go through, God. Hey, hey, cause he's a go to God. Know you with me what I go through, God. Hey, hey. You made me ready. You set me up, then told me. What'd he say? You made me ready.

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Devil forever lies. 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

0: family. 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Luke 6:38 says, a good measure pressed down, shaken together, and running over will be poured into your lap. If that's your testimony, let me hear you say,
1: yeah.
0: If the Lord's been good to you, let me hear you say,
1: yes, I believe, Jesus.
0: Spread my wings.

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Praise the Lord, the Most High. I see my blessings multiply. To be honest, I recorded this song when I ain't really had much, but it's a prophetic song for me and for you too. You see, the victory's already won, and the fight's already begun. We already on the winning side. Jesus is the Most High, and all my blessings He be multiplying. Yeah, all my blessings He be multiplying. All my enemies behind the corner trying to spy, they can't do nothing. We're going up, baby. 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

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God will. I know that he will. Yeah. 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

0: Look at how he brought you out. 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

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So this song says that I want, don't tell nobody, couldn't keep it to myself. Yes.

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1: Let's go!
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0: USA. 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From the Caribbean to the USA. 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
1: Burn the mirror, Jehovah Jireh. Nothing is impossible, God my provider. 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God me serve on a personal agenda. Me right with nubbies, me kick them off and me fender. My God, big mighty and splendor. Me mix up in a blender.
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1: I have a song in my belly. I am dwelling, dwelling. I am dwelling, dwelling. 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

0: Healthy boundaries keep us safe. But Dr. Tony Evans says when we put them in between ourselves and the Lord, we risk missing out on the best part of the Christian life as we spend 2 minutes with Tony.
1: Many of us have welcome signs at our front door. That welcome sign means you are allowed to come in. If you are a Christian, you've given Jesus a welcome sign. You have told Jesus, come into my life. I trust you as my sin bearer. You have given Jesus the welcome sign if you are a believer, so he's in your house. But just because he's in your house doesn't mean he's dwelling there. One of the lies we tell is the lie that says, make yourself at home. Because we don't actually mean that. What we mean is make yourself at room. Because I'm going to take you to the rooms you can deal with. I'm going to take you to the den.

0: I'm going to take you to the kitchen, and there's the bathroom. But you can't be going all up in my bedroom. You can't be going up in the closet where I threw all my junk in. But if you want power, Jesus has to be free to roam, to dwell, to make himself at home in all the crevices of your life. Because the moment you limit Jesus Christ to only the rooms that have been cleaned up in your life, then what you have done is uninvited his power. But those are the rooms he wants to go into so he can help you do a cleaning service.
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0: In the family, you know we keep it all in the family, baby. Luke 6:38 says, a good measure pressed down, shaken together, and running over will be poured into your lap. If that's your testimony, let me hear you say,
1: yeah.
0: If the Lord's been good to you, let me hear you say,
1: yes,
0: thank you,
1: Jesus.
0: Spread my wings.

0: Clap your hands, stomp your feet. He paid the price just for me. Praise the Lord, the Most High. 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
1: To be honest, I recorded this song when I ain't really have much, but it's a prophetic song for me. And we used to.
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3: 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I'm your host, Markel Collins Gray. I have a very special guest today, Rudy Rodriguez, who is the face of Did Not Care, a very caring organization. Without further ado, Rudy, I'd like to welcome you to the show. How you doing, bud?
4: I'm doing great, Markel. Great to talk to you.
3: So, Did Not Care, as I try to give a brief introduction, I obviously can't say enough about it. I know a little bit about it because I've been somewhat, I won't say involved, but going to the golf tournament, and we'll get to that later down the road. But what I would like for you to do is just give our audience just an idea of exactly what Did Not Care, how it started, and what the goal is.
4: Well, absolutely. And thank you so much for having me on. Denton High Cares is a short name for the Denton High School Family Assistance Foundation. I am a proud graduate of Denton High School from 1983. We started this foundation in 2014 when one of our classmates, in 1983 classmates, was suffering from terminal cancer, Dr. Lisa Rollins. She was having trouble paying her medical bills, and so a group of us got together and decided to try to help her raise the money for her medical bills. And so we threw a musical celebration, a fundraiser for Dr. Rollins, called it Lisapalooza. We made a decent amount of money and gave it to her, which was wonderful. We had a wonderful day. She donated back some of that money for us to start a foundation because she said to us, I shouldn't be the only one who benefits from this kind of a blessing. So a group of us said, okay, we'll go forward with you on your behalf. And we started the foundation August 2014, and with the mission of providing financial assistance to members of the Denton High School family, which is anyone who's walked through the doors, basically, students, faculty, staff. You don't have to have graduated, but you have to have attended or worked there. And if you have a financial need, an emergency financial need, we are there to try to give you a backstop and get you back on your feet. And what we have done is we've helped people with car payments, with rent payments, with mortgages, to keep them from going under and keep them above water so that they can get back and moving forward. And we have helped a lot of people. Through today, we have given away over $193,000 in grants to 66 different grant applications, applicants. And so it's been a wonderful thing. We've also given away scholarships and totaling up so far $27,000. And so with all told, since we started, we've given away over $220,000, which I'm really proud of. It's just a great foundation. We have a board of volunteer directors. Almost all of us are grads of Denton High School. Principal is on the board. We work really, really hard, and we just throw a few fundraisers every year and try to make the money to make it through the next year and give away some more money.
3: You know what, man? I've got to say, after listening to all of it, I think it's great. The one question I have for you, how

0: how do you feel that this has impacted the community of Denton, Texas?
1: Well, I think that through the 80s, almost into the late 80s, there was only one high school. So we have the most graduates in, you know, coming out of Denton High School. Lots of folks obviously have come to us for help over the years. I still think the word needs to get out that we're here, both so people can support us and also so people can come to us when they need help. But, you know, there are a lot of folks from Denton who went through Denton High, or their kids went there, their relatives went there, or they worked there. It is a fantastic institution. It's a key part of what Denton is. It means a lot to the community, and we are so proud to be able to support people in that community of Denton High School, in our family, when they need us, when they need help there at the darkest time.
0: Well, I think that's awesome, man. One of the best ways to get, you know, the word out is to have like a golf tournament, because everybody that I've come across loves to play golf, but I love the tennis aspect of it as well. But talk to us about the, and I say that because I know at one point in time you guys had a golf and tennis tournament running simultaneously, and looking back at it, I wish I would have done the tennis part of it first, but trust me, I enjoyed the golf tournament part of it, the golf part of it. So talk to us about the golf tournament. I know that's been going on for 7-8 years, I want to say.
1: Well, it is. Well, it's actually been going on a little longer than that. We 8 years ago, though, we decided to name the golf tournament after your grandfather and Coach C.H. Collins and Coach Bill Carrico, who are two of the most famous people in Denton in the history of Denton High School. They were coaches who got together at the first integration of Denton High School back in 1968, and they coached a great, one of our best football teams. Denton has never been able to win the whole thing, but they took us about as far as we've gone. We got the five district championship in 1972, and then they became incredibly successful administrators. Your grandfather was Denton High School Dean of Men. Coach Carrico was the Denton ISD athletic director, and they both now have beautiful stadiums and athletic facilities named after them there in Denton. So we called this 8 years ago the Carrico Collins Memorial Golf Classic, and this is the 8th year we've been doing it that way, and we've been able to bring in a lot of folks who fondly remember Coaches Carrico and Collins, and we really have appreciated the support of the family, and it's just an honor that we do that. So the tournament is happening in just 2 weeks, September 28th, the very morning, early morning. So registration starts at 7:30. We will start with a 9 o'clock shotgun start at the beautiful Oakmont Country Club in Corinth, Texas. We have a website for the tournament, which is, if you listen, it's birdieeasy.com/CarricoCollins8. That's pretty easy. It tells you, it takes you exactly to that website, and you can register there, and you can donate, or you can even give us auction items, and we would love to get as much support as we can from the community. We have lots of spaces available, and it's always an amazing time. As you know, Martell, you've been there every year with your beautiful family, and we just love, we have a great day that day. So that's the tournament. It's coming up in 2 weeks.
0: I tell you what, that is a lot of fun. That I always look forward to that tournament. That's because, like, during this time for me is, I like to call it my personal golf tour. So I take like a trip to New York, and then I run down to your tournament, and then there's another one coming in up here shortly in Alabama. So it's always like very fun for me, and that's one that I always put on the calendar first. But this year is gonna be the first year I won't be able to make it. I'm sorry to say that, but hopefully I get back into it next year. Now, as far as, you know, those two, Coach Carrico and Coach Collins coaching, I really would love for them to run the Dallas Cowboys the exact same way they ran it. Because last night's game was a, I think it's a long season, but I mean, geez, man, it was a little bit overhyped. Cowboys fell short, obviously. But what were your thoughts on that, watching that? Because I sat there in complete silence for at least a quarter and a half.
1: It was just so disappointing, but, you know, not surprising, unfortunately. We've gotten used to this. I'm a lifelong cradle that's coming up to my grave. I'll be a Cowboys fan, but it's been a

0: long time since they've made any of us really happy. We really thought they were going to do much better than they showed last night. Their defense didn't improve at all from last year. So we got to do better from them. But hopefully we will, and they'll get things turned around, because that was a disappointment, to say the least.
1: To say the least, Rudy. I mean, the only consolation prize I have, because I am a Horns fan, is the Horns beat Ohio State. So I keep my cinema with the bed with a smile on my face. But geez, come on, man. But yeah, we'll see. Like I said, it's a long season. I do think the boys are better than what they showed last night, but we shall see. But Rudy, is there anything else you would like to add before we get you out of here?
0: Yeah, just real quick, because I know that some folks may not be able to golf with us. I know it's kind of short notice. I would love for you to help us out if you can. But this Thursday is North Texas Giving Day, which is one of the greatest fundraisers that I've ever seen in my life here in the North Texas area. You're able to give money just pretty free of charge to any of the nonprofits that mean something. And so if you are impressed by Denton High Cares, you can give to Denton High Cares for North Texas Giving Day. And that is so easy to do. And you just go to northtexasgivingday.org, and then you search for our foundation there, which is Denton High School Family Assistance Foundation, and you can give any day between now and Thursday, all the way through the end of the day Thursday, and help us, you know, achieve our goal of raising $5,000 at least, and to help us with grants. 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So we really hope that even if you can't come golf with us, you can give us a little bit of money between now and Thursday, and that would mean the world to us.
1: That is awesome. That is awesome. All right, well, I really appreciate your time. Ladies and gentlemen, Rudy Rodriguez, Denton High Cares. Again, he's got the giveaway right here, or the giving day right here on Thursday. Golf tournament coming up on the 28th. Please do what you can to help donate. And Rudy, I will hopefully see you soon. You know, more than likely will be in the area between now and Christmas, but obviously not for the tournament. But for other reasons, I would love to
0: see
1: that.
0: Love to see you. Give me a call, brother. I appreciate it. Yeah. Great talking to you.
1: Yeah, man. Always. Ladies and gentlemen, thanks for listening to Rudy Rodriguez on the show. Rudy, that was awesome, man. I really appreciate your time.
0: Absolutely.
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Y'all ready? 1, 2, 3.

storm cloud rise. Oh, they tell me of an unclouded day. 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
1: Here's the real truth. Nobody says out loud on Instagram and TikTok. 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
1: Can I talk to you? 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
1: God can do it. He can do it. Whoa.
0: All things work together. 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Hey. 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
1: for everything he's done.
0: Let's go. Come on, clap your hands. 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I got a question for you. Did he make go?

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0: Wednesday's big. 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
0: Saturday, September 26th, at the legendary Cotton Bowl in Dallas. 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

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Yeah, cause he's a go-to guy. Everything that we go through is word, let us know to. Let it go and go to God. I know who the glory goes to, know who I can go to. Ready, said I go to God. Hey, ready, said let's go to God. Let's go. Wherever you want me to go, gotta follow you. I was on the run, my sin made me hide from you. All those things that I gave up and I stopped for you, I was a

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Let it go and go to God. I know who the glory goes to, know who I can go to. Ready, said I go to God. Hey, ready, said I go to God. Hey, ready, said I go to God. Hey, ready, said I go to God. Let go. Cause he's a go-to God. Know you with me what I go through, God. Hey, hey, cause he's a go-to God. Know you with me what I go through, God. Hey, hey. You made me ready. You set me up, then told me. What'd he say? You made me ready.

0: 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So the day will come when I'll be in your shoes. If they hate you, I know they'll hate me too.
1: Don't they know that I am just a man? Scheming on my name and I don't even know who they are. Funny when your name is in demand. They don't give you flowers till you let

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Devil forever lies. 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How you defeat a man? That was created by him who defeated man. In order to beat a man, you gotta fall down and get back on your feet again.

0: family.
1: You know we keep it all in the family, baby.
0: Luke 6:38 says, a good measure pressed down, shaking together and running over will be poured into your lap. If that's your testimony, let me hear you say,
2: yeah.
0: If the Lord's are good to you, let me hear you say,
2: yes, I believe in Jesus.
0: Spread my wings.

0: So clap your hands, stomp your feet. He paid the price just for me. Praise the Lord, the Most High. I see my blessings multiply.
1: To be honest, I recorded this song when I ain't really had much. But it's a prophetic song for me and for you too. You see, the victory's already won. The fight's already begun. We already on the winning side. Jesus is the Most High. And all my blessings, He be multiplying. Yeah, all my blessings, He be multiplying. All my enemies behind the corner trying to spy. They can't do nothing. We're going up, baby. Life is crazy.

Here, won't you?

Everybody know he's mighty. How many know he's a good God?

0: grab your neighbor and say, neighbor, it was no mess.
1: Yeah, yeah. Can't tell me not. The devil can't tell me not. Yeah, yeah. Yeah, yeah, yeah, yeah.
2: Yeah, yeah, yeah, yeah.
1: Yeah, yeah, yeah, yeah. Look, I know who I am. So they can't tell me nothing. The devil can't tell me nothing. Haters can't tell me nothing. I know who I am. So they can't tell me nothing. The haters can't tell me nothing. The devil can't.

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Cause they got to make it real hard to pray sometimes when I'm living in my guilt. I thought I had it figured out and stepped out of your will. But I'm so grateful for your grace.

In a world where so many things are going on, we just don't know what to do, where to turn to. We have to remember the names of God. He's Jehovah Jireh, Jehovah Sitkin. But the one we need to be talking to today in this hour is El Shaddai, the Almighty God, the one that pulls us close. Come on, lift your hands right there and worship Him. Hallelujah.

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0: 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But Dr. Tony Evans says when we put them in between ourselves and the Lord, we risk missing out on the best part of the Christian life as we spend 2 minutes with Tony.
1: Many of us have welcome signs at our front door. That welcome sign means you are allowed to come in. If you are a Christian, you've given Jesus a welcome sign. You have told Jesus, come into my life. I trust you as my sin bearer. You have given Jesus the welcome sign if you are a believer, so he's in your house. But just because he's in your house doesn't mean he's dwelling there. One of the lies we tell is the lie that says, make yourself at home. Because we don't actually mean that. What we mean is make yourself at room, because I'm going to take you to the rooms you can deal with. I'm going to take you to the den. I'm going to take you to the kitchen, and there's the bathroom. But you can't be going all up in my bedroom. You can't be going up in the closet where I threw all my junk in. But if you want power, Jesus has to be free to roam, to dwell, to make himself at home in all the crevices of your life. Because the moment you limit Jesus Christ to only the rooms that have been cleaned up in your life, then what you have done is uninvited his power. But those are the rooms he wants to go into so he can help you do a cleaning service.
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0: 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So keep faith. 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So keep faith.
1: Let's go. Yeah, I got faith on me faithfully. If you worried, then pray for me. Angels all over me. I think God even saved me. I look at haters and they don't know what to say to me. If I get

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Hey, yeah. Cause he's a go to God. Everything that we go through, his word let us know to. Let it go and go to God. I know who the glory goes to, know who I can go to. Ready, said I go to God. Hey, ready, said let's go to God. Let's go. Wherever you want me to go, gotta follow you. I was on the run, my sin made me hide from you. All those things that I gave up and I stopped for you, I was ashamed. Now I get praise. Broke out the chains, by his grace I was saved. For the lamb that was slain. I thought it was over when they came for me. But I still overcame. God grabbed my hand and held me to my feet. Yeah, now I'm walking on ways. He said it's not over for me. A new face, your story still worthy of glory when I go through pain. Days looking stormy, he told me he would go before me and show me his ways. Father, restore me, impart your spirit for mine in exchange. Made a choice that I laid down my life for y'all, choosing this road for your gain. For the ones that are praying, ain't ready. Yeah, cause he's a go-to God. Everything that we go through, his word let us know to. Let it go and go to God. I know who the glory goes to, know who I can go to. Ready, said I go to God. Hey, ready, said I go to God. Hey, ready, said I go to God. Hey, ready, said I go to God. Let go. Cause he's a go to God. Know you with me what I go through, God. Hey, cause he's a go to God. Know you with me what I go through, God. Hey, hey. You made me ready. You set me up, then tell me. What'd he say?

0: simply hate you. I know they'll hate me too.
1: Don't they know that I am just a man? Scheming on my name and I don't even know who they are. Funny when your name is in demand. They don't give you flowers till you laying in the grave.
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0: Everybody about to know about
1: Everybody about to know. 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
1: Yeah, let me take it back so they get it. 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

Oh, wait a minute. If y'all don't mind it, I'm gonna take my time. Tell you, when I get to heaven, I'm gonna set out to put my shoes on. When I get them on, I'm gonna take my time, time up. I'm gonna get them tied up. I'm gonna go to Jesus and ask. Now, Lord, they tell me you got something else in.

I'm gonna be like, I'm gonna be like, I'm gonna be like, I'm gonna be like, I'm gonna be like, I'm gonna be like, I'm gonna be like, I'm gonna be like, I'm gonna be like, I'm gonna be like, I'm gonna be like, I'm gonna be like, I'm gonna be like, I'm gonna be like, I'm gonna be like, I'm gonna be like, I'm gonna be like, I'm gonna be like, I'm gonna be like, I'm gonna be like, I'm gonna be like, I'm gonna be like, I'm gonna be like, I'm gonna be like, I'm gonna be like, I'm gonna be like, I'm gonna be like, I'm gonna be like, I'm gonna be like, I'm gonna be like, I'm gonna be like, I'm gonna be like, I'm gonna be like, I'm gonna be like, I'm gonna be like, I'm gonna be like, I'm gonna be like, I'm gonna be like, I'm gonna be like, I'm gonna be like, I'm gonna be like, I'm gonna be like,

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I got can't be sent back. Hey, ready, hey, set, hey. Yeah, cause he's a go-to guy. Everything that we go through is word, let us know to. Let it go and go to God. I know who the glory goes to, know who I can go to. Ready, said I go to God. Hey, ready, said let's go to God. Let's go. Wherever you want me to go, gotta follow you. I was on the run, my sin made me hide from you. All those things that I gave up and I stopped for you, I was a

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Made a choice that I laid down my life for y'all, choosing this world for your gain. 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I know who the glory goes to, know who I can go to. Ready, said I go to God. Hey, ready, said I go to God. Hey, ready, said I go to God. Hey, ready, said I go to God. Let go. Cause he's a go-to God. Know you with me what I go through, God. Hey, cause he's a go-to God. Know you with me what I go through, God. You made me ready. You set me up, then tell me. What'd he say? You made me ready.

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1: Get back to the finish. I feel the spirit moving through the city. I got the light shining, come get it. Walking with Christ, moving where it's gritty. Walking with Christ, moving where it's gritty. I feel the spirit moving through the city. I see the people trying to bring them with me. We got a light, tell them come and get it. Yeah.
2: Walk, walk, walk, walk, walk, walk, walk.
1: I walk.
2: Walk. Walk, walk, walk, walk, walk, walk.
1: We walkin'. Whoa, I was chasing my glory, then fell asleep. Woke me up and told me to go feed the sheep. Sent me deep in the streets just to bring them peace. Yeah, we be where them blankies be bustin'. Where they end your life with no discussion. But as soon as they see the light rushing, they know that the Lord walking with us, no bluffing. People say that I'm fake, I'm like, okay. Do you walk in the light or you throw shade? 1 more 6 on my skin, I got no shame. We was preaching about Jesus before fame. Get it? Did that. On my side, yeah, he bent that. Ask the devil where my sins at. On the cross, cause he pinned that. Big throne where he sits at. Death hit him, then he hit back. Resurrected, yeah, that's big facts. Told us hold it down till he get back. Get back to the business. I feel the spirit moving through the city. I got the light shining, come get it. Walking with Christ, moving where it's gritty. Walking with Christ, moving where it's gritty. I feel the spirit moving through the city. I see the people trying to bring them with me. We got a light, tell them come and get it. Yeah,
3: walk with me. Step in the scene with the fly. Had to keep it so steady, don't fall for the fights. Had to cut out the session, he got in the crop. Hold up, spiritual weapons when miracles happen. I'm never surprised cause it got. Ain't serving no Hannah Montana. Ain't switching my bed like David. We slinging a rock. We kicking the speed.
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1: Hey, my brothers and sisters. Let me talk to you for a second.
2: Talk about.
1: And especially to those that don't know Jesus. You see, it comes a time in everyone's life when they try to find true happiness. But true happiness doesn't come through drugs and alcohol, having lots of material things, or how much money you have. But if you want true happiness, yeah, then we need to find Jesus.
2: Jesus.
1: You see, because I'm here to testify.
2: Testify.
1: If God can save a sinner like me, then he can save you, my brother.
2: He can save.
1: And you, my sister.
2: He can save.
1: And for those of you out there who have no hope, I'm here to tell you.
2: Yeah.
1: The great thing about Jesus is he loves you. He loves everyone.
2: He loves.
1: And he will accept you just the way you are. So come with us as we sing praise unto the Lord.

0: Come on, everybody, sing with me. Hallelujah.
1: Hallelujah.
0: Thank you, Jesus.
1: Thank you, Jesus.
0: We give you the glory. For you are worthy.
1: You are worthy.
0: Sing! Hallelujah!
1: Hallelujah!
0: Thank you, Jesus.
1: Thank you, Jesus.
0: We give you the glory.
1: Give you the glory.
0: For you are worthy.
1: For you are worthy.
0: We give you all the praise. Thank you, Jesus. We give you all the glory. Hallelujah.
1: The glory.
0: We serve you with honor. And we worship your holy name. And we lift our hands up high to give you all the praise. If God's been good to you, sing with me right now. Hallelujah.
1: Hallelujah.
0: Thank you, Jesus.
1: Thank you, Jesus.
0: We give you all the glory.
1: Give you the glory.
0: For you are worthy.
1: For you are worthy.
0: Come on, lift your hands with me. Give God the praise. He's been good.
1: Thank you, Jesus.
0: Thank you, Jesus.
1: Give you
0: we give you the glory. Thank you, Heavenly Father.
1: For you
0: are worthy of all of the

0: praise. Thank you, Jesus. Put your hands in the air. Give him some praise. We serve you with honor. And we worship your holy name. And we will lift our hands up high to give you all the praise. We serve you with honor. Thank you, Jesus. And we worship your holy name. Hallelujah. We lift our hands up high to give you all the praise. All the glory is yours, God. Hallelujah. You are the King. We lift our hands up high.
1: Thank you, Lord.

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1: On a 105 in my whip, we mobbin'. 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

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I see fire going up. I see fire going.

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1: Spring my

0: 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Luke 6:38 says, a good measure pressed down, shaking together and running over will be poured into your lap. If that's your testimony, let me hear you say,
1: yeah.
0: If the Lord's been good to you, let me hear you say,
1: yes, I
0: Spread my

0: So clap your hands, stomp your feet. He paid the price just for me. Praise the Lord, the Most High. I see my blessings multiply.
1: To be honest, I recorded this song when I ain't really had much. But it's a prophetic song for me and for you too. You see, the victory's already won. The fight's already begun. We already on the winning side. Jesus is the Most High. And all my blessings, He be multiplying. Yeah, all my blessings, He be multiplying. All my enemies behind the corner trying to spy. They can't do nothing. We're going up, baby. Life is crazy.

0: healthy boundaries keep us safe. Dr. Tony Evans says when we put them in between ourselves and the Lord, we risk missing out on the best part of the Christian life. As we spend 2 minutes with Tony.
1: Many of us have welcome signs at our front door. That welcome sign means you are allowed to come in. If you are a Christian, you've given Jesus a welcome sign. You have told Jesus, come into my life. I trust you as my sin bearer. You have given Jesus the welcome sign if you are a believer, so he's in your house. But just because he's in your house doesn't mean he's dwelling there. One of the lies we tell is the lie that says, make yourself at home. Because we don't actually mean that. What we mean is make yourself at room, because I'm going to take you to the rooms you can deal with. I'm going to take you to the den. I'm going to take you to the kitchen, and there's the bathroom. But you can't be going all up in my bedroom. You can't be going up in the closet where I threw all my junk in. But if you want power, Jesus has to be free to roam, to dwell, to make himself at home in all the crevices of your life. Because the moment you limit Jesus Christ to only the rooms that have been cleaned up in your life, then what you have done is uninvited his power. But those are the rooms he wants to go into so he can help you do a cleaning service.
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0: test that. I encourage you to research and check that. Power in his name, on the game, we gon' bless that. I be drenched in the oil, who gon' test that? Make a demon feel like James Harden, how they step back. 5'8 with a big old heart, and got a spirit full of life, but when it go dark, shield of faith, cause he be tryna send those darts, and keep a little bitty book with a big old spark. Yelling grain grain with a whole squad full of salt. Finna walk Satan down, taking pride in the soul. In the battery, don't be mad at me, I'm just gung ho. The time to drop the Holy Spirit at your front door.
1: Stop, say what? Hold up, park, hit a what?
2: Hit a what?
1: We'll pull up on your block, showing love.
2: Showing love.
1: No shots, but we covered in that blood.
2: Yeah, we is. Hey,
1: don't do it to him, nah, don't say nothing.
2: Why?
1: Don't do it to him, nah, don't say nothing.
2: But why?
1: Don't do it to him, nah, don't say nothing.
2: Wait, why?
1: Don't do it, I gotta say something.

0: Lord, if it be your will,
1: if it be your will,
0: let me say it one more time. Listen.

You see, I have to admit that I've done wrong in my life. I have sinned and I come short of God's glory. But how many of y'all know that we serve a merciful God? A God that would look beyond your faults and he will see your need. So listen here. So when you do wrong,

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We have the victory. Now you just gotta act like it. Y'all ready? 1, 2, 3,

Come on, Ron. Big John. Hey, John.

I'm chosen. 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You didn't believe it, didn't matter. 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Oh, God, I'm chosen.

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Whatever he said, he shall perform it. He heard the tears you cried. He heard the prayers you prayed. 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

0: Yeah, yeah. Can't tell me nothing. The devil can't tell me nothing. Yeah, yeah. Yeah, yeah, yeah, yeah.
1: Yeah, yeah, yeah,
0: yeah. Yeah, yeah, yeah. Look, I know who I am, so they can't tell me nothing. The devil can't tell me nothing.

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Haters can't tell me nothing. I know who I am, so they can't tell me nothing. The haters can't tell me nothing. The devil can't tell me nothing. I know who I am.

0: cheese. 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God is present. Christmas gift with the sweetest name. Sugar rush. And most cats trying to rock away. Hard to do if you never pray. I'm down with whatever chosen said. I ain't gotta know. That's a man of the cloth. The devil teaches we too legit. And I say this could I be thought. Who can put down sin and carry my cross? But we up to something. Cause all of a sudden when victory is around the corner.
1: I know who I am, so they can't tell me nothing. The devil can't tell me nothing. They just can't tell me nothing. I know who I am, so they can't tell me nothing. The haters can't tell me nothing. The devil can't tell me nothing.

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What do I do when I'm battling with anxiety? I'ma just stir up the power that's stored up inside of me. I got authority over the enemy, so hit the door for me. I got

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1: If the stuff that you begin to accumulate only applies to earth, then in fact you are earthbound with the stuff.
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1: Because when gold replaces God, there is a price tag you must pay.
2: This is the Alternative Broadcast, featuring the timeless biblical teachings from the archives of Dr. Tony Evans. The problem with money isn't that it can't make us happy. It's that whatever happiness it buys doesn't last. Today, Dr. Evans looks beyond temporary happiness to a joy that comes from investing our lives in something that lasts forever. Let's join him as he challenges us to build God's kingdom instead of our own.
1: When the Bible talks about materialism, it is never talking about how much money you have. The concern is not what's in the bank, how many cars are in the garage, how many garages there are for the cars that are in the garage, how many suits are in the closet. Some of God's choicest servants in the Bible were also very wealthy. Abraham, very wealthy. Job, exceedingly wealthy and was given more at the end of his life than he had at the beginning. The concern of the Bible about the materialist is not the amount they have, but the perspective of the amount that they have. His concern about materialism is an attitude where you expect gold to do what only God can do. Now, some of you are saying, Pastor, you can go on because so far you're not applying this to me. Well, let's give you a few tests of materialism, some questions that will help you to ask, are you a materialist? Not how much do you have, but what is your attitude toward what you have? First of all, are you content with what you have till you get more? Or are you discontent till you get more? If you're not at rest with God where you are because of where you would like to go, God would call you a materialist. Because you have not learned to get from God enjoyment, peace, tranquility. That comes from God. And we have used credit cards to get

only can come from God. Second test, are you looking for money to supply you what ought to be coming from God? It's sort of an extension of the first one. Are you content? And if you're discontent, are you looking for money to buy you what God gives? What is your dependency? What is your focus? And the third test is critical. When God and gold come into conflict, who wins? Just look back over your history. James says, come now. Did you find when you had less that you had more time for God? And now that you have more, you have less time for God. Has God's blessing decreased God in your life? If you have money and you're miserable, there's a spiritual problem. If you don't have money and you're miserable, there's a spiritual problem. Because in the Bible, joy has nothing to do with economic well-being. The cost of materialism, he says, is that God works against you. In fact, it costs some people their eternal destiny. You remember the rich young ruler? His love for money cost him heaven. You remember Lazarus and the rich man in Luke 16 says Lazarus in his poverty went to heaven. The rich man in his wealth went to hell. And when he got to hell, he asked Lazarus, the poor man, for one drop of water to cool his tongue in the heat of these flames. And Abraham said to the rich man, when you were on earth, you enjoyed the finer things of life. But now the role is flipped. You were so busy enjoying earth, you never got around to heaven. And it cost you eternity. Not because you had it, but because it blinded you to something more important. There is a high price tag for materialism. Please don't misunderstand me. It's not a high price tag to having money. There's a high price tag to having the wrong attitude about the money that you have or want to get. Because when gold replaces God, there is a price tag you must pay. Thirdly, the content of materialism. He says at the end of verse 3, in the last days that you have stored up your treasure, stored up your treasure. That's another word of saying hoarding. They desire to hoard. Now, this is different than legitimate saving. God does not mind saving. 2 Corinthians 12:14, the job of the parent is to store up for the children, to pass on an inheritance. What's the difference? Saving for your children? That's good. That's admirable. And the Bible says do it. That's tied to a legitimate purpose. Saving so that you have things when bad days come or when days when you can't work or retirement, that has a legitimate goal to it. Verse 4. Behold, the pay of the laborers who mowed your fields and which have been withheld by you cries out against you, and the outcry of those who did the harvesting has reached the ears of the Lord of Sabaoth, the Lord of the armies. Have you ever noticed when people get more, they get a little uppity? You know, uppity. If God has blessed you and you look down on other people, you are an evil person. When you look down at somebody because you have something they don't have, two things ought to happen when God has blessed you. Number one, you ought to be thankful. You ought to be more grateful. You ought to be more generous. You ought to be more sensitive because you know if it wasn't for the grace of God, somebody would be looking down at you. And the second thing it ought to do is make you helpful. Because you don't want to see somebody down there who you can help to get up. So you are a helping person. But if those two attitudes don't come with the blessing, then you're one of these people who abused others. You know how they help get their riches? They wouldn't pay their debts. A man would mow their fields and they would tell him, the check's in the mail. Not only was not the check in the mail, they had no intent on paying them. They were unjust. Leviticus 19, 13, Deuteronomy 24, verses 14 and 15, Jeremiah 22, verse 13 says that when a person works for you and performs a service, you are obligated to pay them and pay them when they have done it. Unless arrangements that are in agreement with that other person are made, it is evil to get a service that you don't pay for.

0: and therefore keep the money that literally belongs to someone else for the service that they performed. Not only that, but they bought the judges in the courts because the poor did not have a means of redress. They could not afford it. So they were unjust. They condemned and put to death the righteous man, verse 6 says. He does not resist you because he can't. Oh, but let me tell you something. If you're being mistreated at work, unjustly, unjust treatment, I'm not talking about whether you agree with your boss. I'm talking about it violates God's standard. Talk to God about it. You talk to God about it. Don't take this lightly, folks. If you are being treated unjustly and you have no power, use any legitimate power of redress, but he says, you talk to the,
1: on
0: not the
1: mark,
0: Lord, the Lord of the armies.
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1: 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I'm your host, Markel Collins Gray. I have a very special guest today, Rudy Rodriguez, who is the face of Did Not Care, a very caring organization. Without further ado, Rudy, I'd like to welcome you to the show. How you doing, bud?
2: I'm doing great, Markel. Great to talk to you.
1: So, Did Not Care, as I try to give a brief introduction, I obviously can't say enough about it. I know a little bit about it because I've been somewhat, I won't say involved, but going to the golf tournament, and we'll get to that later down the road. But what I would like for you to do is just give our audience just an idea of exactly what Did Not Care, how it started, and what the goal is.
2: Well, absolutely. And thank you so much for having me on. Dettenheim Cares is a short name for the Denton High School Family Assistance Foundation. I am a proud graduate of Denton High School from 1983. We started this foundation in 2014 when one of our classmates, in 1983 classmates, was suffering from terminal cancer, Dr. Lisa Rollins. She was having trouble paying her medical bills, and so a group of us got together and decided to try to help her raise some money for her medical bills. And so we threw a musical celebration, a fundraiser for Dr. Rollins, called it Lisa Palooza. We made a decent amount of money and gave it to her, which was wonderful. We had a wonderful day. She donated back some of that money for us to start a foundation because she said to us, I shouldn't be the only one who benefits from this kind of a blessing. So a group of us said, okay, we'll go forward with you on your behalf. And we started the foundation August 2014, and with the mission of providing financial assistance to members of the Denton High School family, which is anyone who's walked through the doors, basically, students, faculty, staff. You don't have to have graduated, but you have to have attended or worked there. And if you have a financial need, an emergency financial need, we are there to try to give you a backstop and get you back on your feet. And what we have done is we've helped people with car payments, with rent payments, with mortgages.

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0: Saturday, September 26th, at the legendary Cotton Bowl in Dallas. 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

0: Family. You know we keep it all in the family, baby. Luke 6:38 says, a good measure pressed down, shaken together, and running over will be poured into your lap. If that's your testimony, let me hear you say,
1: yeah.
0: If the Lord's so good to you, let me hear you say,
1: yes,
0: spread my wings.

0: So clap your hands, stomp your feet. He paid the price just for me. Praise the Lord, the Most High. I see my blessings multiply.
1: To be honest, I recorded this song when I ain't really had much, but it's a prophetic song for me and for you too. You see, the victory's already won, and the fight's already begun. We already on the winning side. Jesus is the Most High, and all my blessings He be multiplying. Yeah, all my blessings He be multiplying. All my enemies behind the corner trying to spy, they can't do nothing. We're going up, baby. Life is crazy. Woo.
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They try to bring me down, but my friend Jesus.

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What a privilege it is to carry

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You say your life nothing but a living hell. Your money is low and all your bills are dry.

Now you've been betrayed. I know you feel been done in by who you thought were your closest friend, the same one that said

0: I've been there too.
1: So you had to cry all night long.
0: I've been there too.
1: I feel you, cause I've been there too.
0: I've been there too.
1: You've been mistreated by your family members.
0: I've been there too.
1: And I know it hurts you real bad. Oh,
0: yeah. I've been there too.
1: I want you to know I've been there too.
0: I've been there too.
1: I can relate to you when folks smile in your face.
0: I've been there too.
1: Soon as you turn a corner, it's kind of loud in your name. I've been there.
0: I've been there too.

0: Swimming pools can be lots of fun, but they can be dangerous too, especially for young children. 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

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And the storm is raging, and the night seems so long. I tell you that I try the Lord, and He will help me. Oh, Lord.

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Oh, he'll fix it. I know that he will. Stay right there. God will. Oh, I know that he will. Yeah. 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
3: I have a song in my belly. I am dwelling, dwelling. I am dwelling, dwelling. I am dwelling, dwelling in the presence of God.
4: I am dwelling, dwelling. I

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Come on, this is where I choose to stay. This is where I choose to stay. This is where.

0: than Nintendo, like calling me KD the Second Amendment. I am a weapon whenever I'm speed. Well, got an MBA and standing on business. All of my fans can't really go in this. HGA to the finish that sentence. Buddy, we different, buddy, we're woo.
1: Enemy think he baby Moses, he in the Nile.
2: He in the way.
1: I had to trade in my King James.

0: holding him up, okay?
1: D to the second to last, L, there's something I couldn't imagine. Okay. We saved through faith, it's giving my grace, so put all that boasting and brag.
0: Stop that, okay? You will wear all your ops, that, okay? This is for you, TikTok, that, okay? Go and lock that away, go and walk that away, that'll not go away. My
2: life on life, the church gon' pray, the king gon' come, the world gon' praise. Life on life, the church gon' pray, okay. 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

I say, yeah, buddy. 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Got cleaned up and I only serve a big guy. Fresh start time. Fresh new mind. Free on the inside. Free on the outside. Why you worry when you know that

0: 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I know he got it covered like a pergola. 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You was walking face and started running out of patience. I sat at the table with my plate, I'm saying graces. We cast all our cares, we get the pass and turn the pace.
1: I say, yeah, buddy. 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

0: Curry in the clutch, I ain't missing. 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
1: Come on, don't stop praising him. Don't stop praising him. Don't stop praising him. Because he's worthy to be praised. Hallelujah. Glory be to the name of Jesus. First, give me honor to God. For he's Alpha and Omega, the beginning and the end. Go ahead and praise him. Thank you, Jesus. When we left the city of Philadelphia, Pennsylvania, we had one purpose in mind. Hallelujah. And that was to lift up the holy name of Jesus. Because I know he's worthy to be praised. Hallelujah. While standing and looking at the many people that have come through the door, glory to God, I've seen some with gray hair, some can barely wave their hand, some whose steps have gotten slower, and some can't jump as high as they used to. When I look around and see them still giving God the praise.

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Said he was in testimony meeting when he's out on the edge of his seat and lean on his walking cane. He said, since the Lord saved me, sanctified me, and Holy Ghost filled me, I've been running trying to make 100. 99 and a half won't do. How many know it tonight? If you know it, just give God some praise. 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He said, I don't feel like going sometimes. 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
1: I'm on my way.
0: Yes, I am.
1: I'm on my way.
0: No more heartaches, no more sadness.

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1: Oh Lord, I need you now more than any other. Would you put my heart back together? I searched the world till my head hurt.

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1: If the world cancels me for saying Jesus saves, I'll still say Jesus saves. 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

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We believe he was raised by the Holy Spirit. 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

0: that Christ, rocking that church to the lingo. 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So keep faith. We gotta have faith. So keep faith.
1: Let's go. Yeah, I got faith on me faithfully. If you worried, then pray for me. Angels all over me. I think God even saving me. I look at haters and they don't know what to say to me. If I

0: healthy boundaries keep us safe. But Dr. Tony Evans says when we put them in between ourselves and the Lord, we risk missing out on the best part of the Christian life. As we spend 2 minutes with Tony.
1: Many of us have welcome signs at our front door. That welcome sign means you are allowed to come in. If you are a Christian, you've given Jesus a welcome sign. You have told Jesus, come into my life. I trust you as my sin bearer. You have given Jesus the welcome sign if you are a believer, so he's in your house. But just because he's in your house doesn't mean he's dwelling there. One of the lies we tell is the lie that says, make yourself at home. Because we don't actually mean that. What we mean is make yourself at room. Because I'm going to take you to the rooms you can deal with. I'm going to take you to the den. I'm going to take you to the kitchen. And there's the bathroom. But you can't be going all up in my bedroom. You can't be going up in the closet where I threw all my junk in. But if you want power, Jesus has to be free to roam, to dwell, to make himself at home in all the crevices of your life. Because the moment you limit Jesus Christ to only the rooms that have been cleaned up in your life,

0: 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But those are the rooms he wants to go into so he can help you do a cleaning service.
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2: Do you let the Christ be your type? 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
1: 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I'm your host, Markel Collins Gray. I have a very special guest today, Rudy Rodriguez, who is the face of Did Not Care, a very caring organization. Without further ado, Rudy, I'd like to welcome you to the show. How you doing, bud?
2: I'm doing great, Markel. Great to talk to you.
1: So, Did Not Care, as I try to give a brief introduction, I obviously can't say enough about it. I know a little bit about it because I've been somewhat, I won't say involved, but going to the golf tournament, and we'll get to that later down the road. But what I would like for you to do is just give our audience just an idea of exactly what Did Not Care, how it started, and what the goal is.
2: Well, absolutely. And thank you so much for having me on. Denton High Cares is a short name for the Denton High School Family Assistance Foundation. I am a proud graduate of Denton High School from 1983. We started this foundation in 2014 when one of our classmates, a 1983 classmate, was suffering from terminal cancer, Dr. Lisa Rollins. She was having trouble paying her medical bills, and so a group of us got together and decided to try to help her raise some money for her medical bills. And so we threw a musical celebration, a fundraiser for Dr. Rollins, called it Lisa Palooza. We made a decent amount of money and gave it to her, which was wonderful. We had a wonderful day. She donated back some of that money for us to start a foundation because she said to us, I shouldn't be the only one who benefits from this kind of a blessing. So a group of us said, okay, we'll go forward with you on your behalf. And we started the foundation August 2014, and with the mission of providing financial assistance to members of the Denton High School family, which is anyone who's walked through the doors, basically, students, faculty, staff. You don't have to have graduated, but you have to have attended or worked there. And if you have a financial need, an emergency financial need, we are there to try to give you a backstop and get you back on your feet. And what we have done is we've helped people with car payments, with rent payments, with mortgages, to keep them from going under and keep them above water so that they can get back and moving forward. And we have helped a lot of people. Through today, we have given away over $193,000 in grants to 66 different grant applicants. And so it's been a wonderful thing. We've also given away scholarships and totaling up so far $27,000. And so with all told, since we started, we've given away over $220,000, which I'm really proud of. It's just a great foundation. We have a board of volunteer directors. Almost all of us are graduates of Denton High School. The principal is on the board. We work really, really hard, and we just throw a few fundraisers every year and try to make the money to make it through the next year and give away some more money.
1: You know what, man? I've got to say, after listening to all of it, I think it's great. The one question I have for you, how do you feel that this has impacted the community of Denton, Texas?
2: Well, I think that through the 80s, almost into the late 80s, there was only one high school. So we have the most graduates in, coming out of Denton High School. Lots of folks obviously have come to us for help over the years. I still think the word needs to get out that we're here, both so people can support us and also so people can come to us when they need help. But, you know, there are a lot of folks.

0: from Denton who went through Denton High, or their kids went there, their relatives went there, or they worked there. It is a fantastic institution. Core is a key part of the people of what Denton is. It means a lot to the community, and we are so proud to be able to support people in that community of Denton High School, in our family, when they need us, when they need help there at the darkest time.
1: So I think that's awesome, man. One of the best ways to get, you know, the word out is to have like a golf tournament, because everybody that I've come across loves to play golf, but I love the tennis aspect of it as well. But talk to us about the, and I say that because I know at one point in time you guys had a golf and tennis tournament running simultaneously. And looking back at it, I wish I would have done the tennis part of it first, but trust me, I enjoyed the golf tournament part of it, the golf part of it. So talk to us about the golf tournament. I know that's been going on for 7-8 years, I want to say.
0: Well, it is. Well, it's actually been going on a little longer than that. We 8 years ago, though, we decided to name the golf tournament after your grandfather and Coach C.H. Collins and Coach Bill Carrico, who are two of the most famous people in Denton, in the history of Denton High School. They were coaches who got together at the first integration of Denton High School back in 1968. And they coached a great, one of our best football teams. Denton has never been able to win the whole thing, but they took us about as far as we've gone. We got the five district championship in 1972. And then they became incredibly successful administrators. Your grandfather was Denton High School Dean of Men. Coach Jericho was the Denton ISD athletic director. And they both now have beautiful stadiums and athletic facilities named after them there in Denton. So we called this 8 years ago the Carrico Collins Memorial Golf Classic, and this is the 8th year we've been doing it that way, and we've been able to bring in a lot of folks who fondly remember Coaches Carrico and Collins, and we really have appreciated the support of the family, and it's just an honor that we do that. So the tournament is happening in just 2 weeks. September 28th, the very morning, early morning. So registration starts at 7:30. We will start with a 9 o'clock shotgun start at the beautiful Oakmont Country Club in Corinth, Texas. We have a website for the tournament, which is, if you listen, it's birdiecast.com/CarricoCollins8. That's pretty easy. It tells you, it takes you exactly to that website, and you can register there, and you can donate, or you can even give us auction items, and we would love to get as much support as we can from the community. We have lots of spaces available, and it's always an amazing time. As you know, Martell, you've been there every year with your beautiful family, and we just love, we have a great day that day. So that's the tournament. It's coming up in 2 weeks.
1: I tell you what, that is a lot of fun. That I always look forward to that tournament. That's because, like, during this time for me is, I like to call it my personal golf tour. So I take like a trip to New York and then I run down to your tournament, and then there's another one coming in up here shortly in Alabama. So it's always like very fun for me, and that's one that I always put on the calendar first. But this year is gonna be the first year I won't be able to make it. I'm sorry to say that, but hopefully I get back into it next year. Now, as far as, you know, those two, Coach Carrico and Coach Collins coaching, I really would love for them to run the Dallas Cowboys the exact same way they ran the last school, because last night's game was I think it's a long season, but I mean, geez, man, it was a little bit overhyped. Cowboys go short, obviously. But what were your thoughts on that, watching that? Because I sat there in complete silence for at least a quarter and a half.
0: It was just so disappointing, but, you know, not surprising, unfortunately. We've gotten used to this. I'm a lifelong cradle coming up to my grave. I'll be a Cowboys fan, but it's been a long time since they've made any of us really happy. We really thought they were going to do much better than they showed last night. Their defense didn't improve at all from last year. So we got to see better from them, but hopefully we will, and they'll get things turned around, because that was a disappointment, to say the least.
1: To say the least, Rudy. I mean, the only consolation prize I have, because I am a Horns fan, is the Horns beat Ohio State, so that, you know, similar with the

0: smile on my face. Geez, come on, man. But yeah, we'll see. Like I said, it's a long season. I do think the boys are better than what they showed last night, but we shall see. But Rudy, is there anything else you would like to add before we get you out of here?
1: Yeah, just real quick, because I know that some folks may not be able to golf with us. I know it's kind of short notice. I would love for you to help us out if you can. But this Thursday is North Texas Giving Day, which is one of the greatest fundraisers that I've ever seen in my life here in the North Texas area. You're able to give money just pretty free of charge to any of the nonprofits that mean something. And so if you are impressed by Denton High Cares, you can give to Denton High Cares for North Texas Giving Day. 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So we really hope that even if you can't come golf with us, you can give us a little bit of money between now and Thursday, and that would mean the world to us.
0: That is awesome. That is awesome. All right, well, I really appreciate your time. Ladies and gentlemen, Rudy Rodriguez, Denton High Cares. Again, he's got the giveaway right here, or the giving day right here on Thursday. Y'all tournament coming up for the 28th. Please do what you can to help donate. And Rudy, I will hopefully see you soon. You know, I more than likely will be in the area between now and Christmas, but obviously not for the tournament. But for other reasons, I would love to
1: see
0: that.
1: Give me a call, brother. I appreciate it. Yeah. Great talking to you.
0: Yeah, man. Always, always. Ladies and gentlemen, thanks for listening to Rudy Rodriguez on the show. Rudy, that was awesome, man. 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

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Everybody rock. Everybody rock. Everybody rock.

And I got mercy, overflowing in my life. The Lord has been good, better than good. I got goodness all around. Let me teach you this little part. Repeat after me. Say, every

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0: Dr. Tony Evans explores the danger of placing too much value on our possessions.
1: Because when gold replaces God, there is a price tag you must pay.
0: This is the Alternative Broadcast, featuring the timeless biblical teachings from the archives of Dr. Tony Evans. The problem with money isn't that it can't make us happy. It's that whatever happiness it buys doesn't last. Today, Dr. Evans looks beyond temporary happiness to a joy that comes from investing our lives in something that lasts forever. Let's join him as he challenges us to build God's kingdom instead of our own.
1: When the Bible talks about materialism, it is never talking about how much money you have. The concern is not what's in the bank, how many cars are in the garage, how many garages there are for the cars that are in the garage, how many suits are in the closet. Some of God's choicest servants in the Bible were also very wealthy. Abraham, very wealthy. Job, exceedingly wealthy and was given more at the end of his life than he had at the beginning. The concern of the Bible about the materialist is not the amount they have, but the perspective of the amount that they have. His concern about materialism is an attitude where you expect gold to do what only God can do. Now, some of you are saying, Pastor, you can go on because so far you're not applying this to me. But let's give you a few tests of materialism, some questions that will help you to ask, are you a materialist? Not how much do you have, but what is your attitude toward what you have? First of all, are you content with what you have till you get more? Or are you discontent till you get more? If you're not at rest with God where you are because of where you would like to go, God would call you a materialist. Because you have not learned to get from God enjoyment, peace, tranquility. That comes from God. And we have used credit cards to get what only can come from God. Second test, are you looking for money to supply you what ought to be coming from God? It's sort of an extension of the first one. Are you content? And if you're discontent, are you looking for money to buy you what God gives? What is your dependency? What is your focus? And the third test is critical. When God and gold come into conflict, who wins? Just look back over your history. James says, come now. Did you find when you had less that you had more time for God? And now that you have more, you have less time for God. Has God's blessing decreased God in your life? If you have money and you're miserable, there's a spiritual problem. If you don't have money and you're miserable, there's a spiritual problem. Because in the Bible, joy has nothing to do with economic well-being. The cost of materialism, he says, is that God works against you. In fact, it costs some people their eternal destiny. You remember the rich young ruler? His love for money cost him heaven. You remember Lazarus and the rich man in Luke 16 says Lazarus in his poverty went to heaven. The rich man in his wealth went to hell. And when he got to hell, he asked Lazarus, the poor man, for one drop of water to cool his tongue in the heat of these flames. And Abraham said to the rich man, when you were on earth, you enjoyed the finer things of life. But now the role is flipped. You were so busy enjoying earth, you never got around to heaven. And it cost you eternity. Not because you had it, but because it blinded you to something more important. There is a high price tag for materialism. Please don't misunderstand me. It's not a high price tag to having money. There's a high price tag to having the wrong attitude about the money that you have or want to get. Because when gold replaces God, there is a price tag you must pay. Thirdly, the content of materialism. He says at the end of verse 3, in the last days that you have

stored up your treasure. Stored up your treasure. That's another word of saying hoarding. The desire to hoard. Now, this is different than legitimate saving. God does not mind saving. 2 Corinthians 12:14. The job of the parent is to store up for the children, to pass on an inheritance. What's the difference? Saving for your children? That's good. That's admirable. And the Bible says do it. That's tied to a legitimate purpose. Saving so that you have things when bad days come, or when days when you can't work, or retirement, that has a legitimate goal to it. Verse 4. Behold, the pay of the laborers who mowed your fields and which have been withheld by you cries out against you, and the outcry of those who did the harvesting has reached the ears of the Lord of Sabaoth, the Lord of the armies. Have you ever noticed when people get more, they get a little uppity? You know, uppity. If God has blessed you and you look down on other people, you are an evil person. When you look down at somebody because you have something they don't have, two things ought to happen when God has blessed you. Number one, you ought to be thankful. You ought to be more grateful. You ought to be more generous. You ought to be more sensitive, because you know if it wasn't for the grace of God, somebody would be looking down at you. And the second thing it ought to do is make you helpful. Because you don't want to see somebody down there who you can help to get up. So you are a helping person. But if those two attitudes don't come with the blessing, then you're one of these people who abused others. You know how they help get their riches? They wouldn't pay their debts. A man would mow their fields and they would tell him, the check's in the mail. Not only was not the check in the mail, they had no intent on paying them. They were unjust. Leviticus 19, 13, Deuteronomy 24, verses 14 and 15, Jeremiah 22, verse 13 says that when a person works for you and performs a service, you are obligated to pay them and pay them when they have done it. Unless arrangements that are in agreement with that other person are made, it is evil to get a service that you don't pay for. And therefore, keep the money that literally belongs to someone else for the service that they performed. Not only that, but they bought the judges in the courts, because the poor did not have a means of redress. They could not afford it. So they were unjust. They condemned and put to death the righteous man, verse 6 says. He does not resist you, because he can't. Oh, but let me tell you something. If you're being mistreated at work, unjustly, unjust treatment, I'm not talking about whether you agree with your boss. I'm talking about it violates God's standard. Talk to God about it. You talk to God about it. Don't take this lightly, folks. If you are being treated unjustly and you have no power, use any legitimate power of redress, but he says you talk to the Lord of the armies, the Lord who commands the angelic host what to go down. And I remember a situation, true story, remember about our church, who was being abused by her boss. And mainly it was because she was a Christian and there were no complaints about her work, and she was being abused. He would give her the extra work, make her stay overtime. He was just being ridiculous. Of course, she was looking for another job, hadn't found another job, and she came to me for counseling. I would think you have to work, but she couldn't handle the pressure. I said, let's get on our knees and go before the Lord and ask him to deliver you. And in tears, with tears coming down this young lady's face, she gave an outcry to God for justice. God, give me justice. I'm doing my work. I'm trying to honor you, but this man is against me. And I said, every day this week, I want you to pray and call on God for justice against this evil man. This would be a New Testament illustration of an imprecatory prayer. Imprecatory prayer is where you pray against the enemies of God. And she said, Lord, if this man's not going to change, then either get me a job, do something, but intervene. One week later, she called me screaming on the phone. I didn't know whether this was bad or good, because she was just screaming.
said, Pastor, Pastor, Pastor, Pastor. I said, what?

0: said, you won't believe it. I said, what happened? My boss's supervisor was dissatisfied with my boss's work. He fired my boss yesterday. But that's not all. He gave me my boss's position. There was an outcry. So when you've done all you've been called on to do by God, Father alone knows all about it. And Father alone understands why. Cheer up, my brother. Call on the Lord of Sabaoth to intervene. Not only that, verse 5 says, but you have lived luxuriously on the earth and in wanton pleasure. They lived the life for the party. That's the content of a materialist. A materialist lives the party. Nothing wrong with a party. Nothing wrong with a good party. Nothing wrong with a good time. But they weren't living for God. They were living for the party. The party wasn't the extra. God was the extra, if he was there at all. And so he says of them, you have fattened your hearts on a day of slaughter. That was the day of a party. They'd fatten up a calf so they'd have a lot of meat and stuff to eat for a party. They'd fatten up the calf because of the party. So all of life was a party. And God says, you don't know it, but you're going to be the calf for my party. You fatten up the calf for your party, and I'm fattening you up. In fact, I'm going to give you more riches. I'm going to let you make more money. I'm just going to give it to you, make you a fat calf. So when you go down, it'll be clear. And that's why you cannot love money, because when God takes you down, he takes you down hard.
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1: 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Well, let's get back to Dr. Evans now and his biblical exploration of the powerlessness of riches.
0: We close with a final point, the cure for materialism. It's really in the one word in verse 6, the righteous man. The righteous man. Now, stick with me on this closing point, church. The righteous man. How are you righteous in the use of materialism? Turn to Matthew 6. Let's look at this as our last passage today. Now, this is a very important principle I'm getting ready to share with you now, and one that will change your life. It will change your life and change your finances, by the way, if that is a need. Matthew chapter 6. This is Jesus talking, and he says in verse 19, do not lay up for yourselves treasures on earth where moth and rust destroy and where thieves break in and steal, but lay up for yourself treasures in heaven where neither moth nor rust destroys and where thieves do not.

break in and steal. For where your treasure is, there your heart will be also. Now watch this. This is a very misunderstood passage. In fact, Christians read over this passage and skip it because it doesn't seem very practical. How can you, living in this world, lay up treasures in heaven? So let me give you the brief summary of this verse, and it will transform your life. The key phrase is yourself. Lay not up for yourself. Not lay not up, but lay not up for yourself. When you think in terms of money, don't only think in terms of you. Now follow this. Lay not up for yourself. Don't become self-centered when it comes to treasures, because if you're self-centered, you're going to think about you. When it comes to treasures and you're living here on earth, do not lay it up for yourself, self-centeredness. Don't lay it up earthy. Lay it up heavenly. But what are you laying up? Treasures. He says when you accumulate stuff, whatever that stuff is, whatever those possessions are, clothes or money or cars or houses or whatever the stuff is, when you accumulate the stuff, don't merely think in terms of yourself. Think in terms of whether this stuff that I am beginning to accumulate has only earthly purposes tied to it or heavenly purposes tied to it. If the stuff that you begin to accumulate only applies to earth and has no eternal connectedness to it, then in fact you are earthbound with the stuff. Now the problem is that the stuff that's earthbound is going to stay here on earth. But the stuff that had eternity tied to it, even though it's the same stuff, will have eternal repercussions. Now, what's the point? The point is this. When the stuff that you accumulate and buy has a heavenly tie to it, that means God is now the owner. When it has an earthly tie to it, you are now the owner. The question is, as the owner, do you have sovereign control of what happens to the stuff? No. Thieves can break in and steal. Moths can eat it up. All kinds of things can happen to the stuff. You can have inflation. You can have depression. The stock market can go bust. You have no control over the stuff. But if it's only tied to earth, then you're going to have to go with how earth goes, up and down. But when the stuff, whatever you accumulate, has a heavenly connectedness to it, or whether it has the glory of God as a part of it, then God takes care of it because he doesn't allow moths with his stuff. He doesn't allow inflation and depression to mess with his stuff. Stock markets don't determine what happens with his stuff. So that's what you do when you dedicate your baby to the Lord, when you dedicate your house to the Lord, when you dedicate your car to the Lord. You're saying, this stuff is your stuff. So since this stuff is your stuff, I'm not going to worry about this stuff because you can take care of your stuff better than I can take care of your stuff. So I'm just going to use your stuff while I give it back to you for your glory while you watch over your stuff. It's turning it over to God. You say, how do you do that? He tells you in verse 21, where your treasure is, there your heart will be also. Don't misread it. Most people quote this backwards. They say, where your heart is, there your treasure will be. That's not what it says. It says, where your treasure is, there your heart will be. If I told you right now, somebody came in and we put up on the screens that your house was on fire, you'd say, Pastor, I love your sermon, but I gotta go. My house is on fire. Now, why would you leave me at the close of my sermon? Why would you leave me when I'm making my final point? Why would you leave me when I'm trying to bring it home to go out, get in your car, and go to your home just because somebody came and said your house was on fire? The reason you would leave is because your stuff is in trouble. Your stuff that you pay for, the furniture, the TV, the house. You know why you would leave? Because your heart will always follow your treasure. Your heart will always follow your treasure. Therefore, if your heart follows your treasure and not your treasure follows your heart, then make sure you're investing in treasures that have eternity tied to them, because then your heart will automatically follow your

0: the treasure. If you don't have eternity tied to the stuff, then your heart's not going to be in eternity because the stuff's not tied to eternity. Your treasure, where you make your investment, will always determine where your heart finds. That's what he said. And so we close. We close. You know, it's a man one time had two calves. They were prize-winning calves. One had a blue stripe down it. The other had a yellow stripe down it. These calves would win thousands of dollars. Man came to his wife. He said, honey, this is something. The Lord then blessed us with two prize-winning calves. I'm going to honor the Lord. This calf is mine and ours. This calf is the Lord. Whatever this calf brings in, we give it to the Lord. Whatever this calf brings in, we're going to keep for ourselves because the God has given us these two calves. He came in a week later depressed and downhearted. Wife said, honey, what's wrong? He said, honey, the Lord's calf just died. Have you ever noticed it's always the Lord's calf that dies? You ever notice that? You ever notice when things get tight, it's always the Lord's money that gets left out? You ever notice when it comes time for spiritual things, when it's TV or the Lord, it's the Lord's calf that always dies? Have you ever noticed that gold quickly replaces God? Psalm 62:10 says it's okay to be rich as long as it doesn't take your heart. Proverbs 22:1 says a good name is better than much money. A man one day was talking to a young man about life. He said, young man, let's talk about life. He said, what are your plans? The young man said, well, I'm going to go to college and get a good education. The older man said, then what? He said, then I'm going to go get a job, good job, and I'm going to make a lot of money. The old man said, well, yeah, that's great. Then what? Then I'm going to have a family, and I'm going to raise my kids up and send them to the best possible schools. He said, that's wonderful. Then what? He said, well, then after I get my kids all gone, me and my wife, we're going to travel around the world. He said, well, sounds pretty good. Then what? He says, well, then we're going to retire. We're going to have enough saved and stashed so that we can live the life of Raleigh in our retirement days. He said, well, that sounds pretty good, guy. But then what? He says, well, then after that's over, I'll die. And the old man looked at him and said, yeah, well, yeah. Then what? Because one day everybody in here will stand before Jesus Christ and there will be no MasterCards, no American Express, no Marriott hotel reservations. And he won't ask you what you left behind. He's only going to want to know, what did you forward ahead? Is there anything up here from the stuff I let you have down there?
1: 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Patience is one thing when you know the finish line is in sight, but when the struggle seems to have no end, waiting on God can feel like a whole different challenge. Tomorrow, Dr. Evans shows how to remain faithful even when life is testing our patience. I hope you'll join us.

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1: It's real hard to pray sometimes when I'm living in my guilt. I thought I had it figured out and stepped out of your will. 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

0: Wipe away all your spot and stain. 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
1: Burn the mirror, Jah over Jireh. Nothing is impossible. Got my provider. 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Me the right with nubbies, me kick them off of me fender. 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Me mix up in a blender.

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1: I have a song in my belly. I am dwelling, dwelling. I am dwelling, dwelling. 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

0: Family. 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Luke 6:38 says, a good measure pressed down, shaking together and running over will be poured into your lap. If that's your testimony, let me hear you say,
1: yeah, I know.
0: If the Lord's been good to you, let me hear you say,
1: yes, I know.
0: Thank you, Jesus. 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

0: Look like your hands, stomp your feet. 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
1: To be honest, I recorded this song when I ain't really had much, but it's a prophetic song for me and for you too. 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
1: Here's the real truth. 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

0: No purpose of my own. Tell me what it is. Gotta thank you for everything he's done. Let's go. Come on, clap your hands. Come on, I got a question for you.
1: Could he make a way? Keep us safe. Dr. Tony Evans says when we put them in between ourselves and the Lord, we risk missing out on the best part of the Christian life as we spend 2 minutes with Tony.
2: Many of us have welcome signs at our front door. That welcome sign means you are allowed to come in. 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You have told Jesus, come into my life. I trust you as my sin bearer. You have given Jesus the welcome sign if you are a believer, so he's in your house. But just because he's in your house doesn't mean he's dwelling there. One of the lies we tell is the lie that says, make yourself at home. Because we don't actually mean that. What we mean is make yourself
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5: Deep in thought, my mind goes back to times I wondered. 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
1: 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I'm your host, Markel Collins Gray. I have a very special guest today,

0: Julio Rodriguez, who is the face of Did Not Care, a very caring organization. Without further ado, Rudy, I'd like to welcome you to the show. How you doing, bud?
1: I'm doing great, Markel. Great to talk to you.
0: So, Did Not Care, as I try to give a brief introduction, I obviously can't say enough about it. I know a little bit about it because I've been somewhat, I won't say involved, but going to the golf tournament, and we'll get to that later down the road. But what I would like for you to do is just give our audience just an idea of exactly what Did Not Care, how it started, and what the goal is.
1: Well, absolutely. And thank you so much for having me on. Did Not Care is a short name for the Denton High School Family Assistance Foundation. I am a proud graduate of Denton High School from 1983. We started this foundation in 2014 when one of our classmates, in 1983 classmates, was suffering from terminal cancer, Dr. Lisa Rollins. She was having trouble paying her medical bills, and so a group of us got together and decided to try to help her raise some money for her medical bills. And so we threw a musical celebration, a fundraiser for Dr. Rollins, called it Lisa Palooza. We made a decent amount of money and gave it to her, which was wonderful. We had a wonderful day. She donated back some of that money for us to start a foundation because she said to us, I shouldn't be the only one who benefits from this kind of a blessing. So a group of us said, okay, we'll go forward with you on your behalf. And we started the foundation August 2014, and with the mission of providing financial assistance to members of the Denton High School family, which is anyone who's walked through the doors, basically, students, faculty, staff. You don't have to have graduated, but you have to have attended or worked there. And if you have a financial need, an emergency financial need, we are there to try to give you a backstop and get you back on your feet. And what we have done is we've helped people with car payments, with rent payments, with mortgages, to keep them from going under and keep them above water so that they can get back and moving forward. And we have helped a lot of people. Through today, we have given away over $193,000 in grants to 66 different grant applicants. And so it's been a wonderful thing. We've also given away scholarships and totaling up so far $27,000. And so with all told, since we started, we've given away over $220,000, which I'm really proud of. It's just a great foundation. We have a board of volunteer directors. Almost all of us are grads of Denton High School. Principal is on the board. We work really, really hard, and we just throw a few fundraisers every year and try to make the money to make it through the next year and give away some more money.
0: You know what, man? I've got to say, after listening to all of it, I think it's great. The one question I have for you, how do you feel that this has impacted the community of Denton, Texas?
1: Well, I think that through the 80s, almost into the late 80s, there was only one high school. So we have the most graduates in coming out of Denton High School. Lots of folks obviously have come to us for help over the years. I still think the word needs to get out that we're here, both so people can support us and also so people can come to us when they need help. But, you know, there are a lot of folks from Denton who went through Denton High, or their kids went there, their relatives went there, or they worked there. It is a fantastic institution. It's a key part of the people of what Denton is. It means a lot to the community, and we are so proud to be able to support people in that community of Denton High School, in our family, when they need us, when they need help there at the darkest time.
0: Yeah, I think that's awesome, man. One of the best ways to get, you know, the word out is to have like a golf tournament, because everybody that I've come across loves to play golf, but I love the tennis aspect of it as well. But talk to us about these. And I say that because I know at one point in time, you guys had a golf and tennis tournament running simultaneously. And looking back at it, I wish I would have done the tennis part of it first, but trust me, I enjoyed the golf tournament part of it, the golf part of it. So talk to us about the golf tournament. I know that's been going on for 7-8 years, I want to say.
1: Well, it is. Well, it's actually been going on a little longer than that. We 8 years ago, though, we decided to name the golf tournament after your grandfather and Coach C.H. Collins and Coach Bill Carrico, who are two of the most famous people.

0: people in Denton, in the history of Denton High School. They were coaches who got together at the first integration of Denton High School back in 1968, and they coached a great, one of our best football teams. Denton has never been able to win the whole thing, but they took us about as far as we've gone. We got the five district championship in 1972, and then they became incredibly successful administrators. Your grandfather was Denton High School Dean of Men. Coach Jericho was the Denton ISD athletic director, and they both now have beautiful stadiums and athletic facilities named after them there in Denton. So we called this 8 years ago the Jericho Collins Memorial Golf Classic, and this is the eighth year we've been doing it that way, and we've been able to bring in a lot of folks who fondly remember coaches Jericho and Collins, and we really have appreciated the support of the family, and it's just an honor that we do that. So the tournament is happening in just 2 weeks, September 28th, the very morning, early morning. So registration starts at 7:30. We will start with a 9 o'clock shotgun start at the beautiful Oakmont Country Club in Corinth, Texas. We have a website for the tournament, which is, if you listen, it's birdieeasy.com/JerichoCollins8. That's pretty easy. It tells you, it takes you exactly to that website, and you can register there, and you can donate, or you can even give us auction items, and we would love to get as much support as we can from the community. We have lots of spaces available, and it's always an amazing time. As you know, Martell, you've been there every year with your beautiful family, and we just love, we have a great day that day. So that's the tournament. It's coming up in 2 weeks.
1: I tell you what, that is a lot of fun. That I always look forward to that tournament. That's because, like, during this time for me is, I like to call it my personal golf tour. So I take like a trip to New York, and then I run down to your tournament, and then there's another one coming in up here shortly in Alabama. So it's always like very fun for me, and that's one that I always put on the calendar first. But this year is gonna be the first year I won't be able to make it. I'm sorry to say that, but hopefully I get back into it next year. Now, as far as, you know, those two, Coach Jericho and Coach Collins coaching, I really would love for them to run the Dallas Cowboys the exact same way they were in high school, because last night's game was a, I do think it's a long season, but I mean, geez, man, it was a little bit overhyped. Cowboys go short, obviously. But what were your thoughts on that, watching that? Because I sat there in complete silence for at least a quarter and a half.
0: It was just so disappointing, but, you know, not surprising, unfortunately. We've gotten used to this. I'm a lifelong cradle to coming up to my grave. I'll be a Cowboys fan, but it's been a long time since they've made any of us really happy. We really thought they were going to do much better than they showed last night. Their defense didn't improve at all from last year. So we got to see better from them, but hopefully we will, and they'll get things turned around, because that was a disappointment, to say the least.
1: To say the least, Rudy. I mean, the only consolation prize I have, because I am a Horns fan, is the Horns beat Ohio State, so that, you know, I sit them up with the bed with a smile on my face. But geez, come on, man. But yeah, we'll see. Like I said, it's a long season. I do think the boys are better than what they showed last night, but we shall see. But Rudy, is there anything else you would like to add before we get you out of here?
0: Yeah, just real quick, because I know that some folks may not be able to golf with us. I know it's kind of short notice. I would love for you to help us out if you can. But this Thursday is North Texas Giving Day, which is one of the greatest fundraisers that I've ever seen in my life here in the North Texas area. You're able to give money just pretty free of charge to any of the nonprofits that mean something. And so if you are impressed by Denton High Cares, you can give to Denton High Cares for North Texas Giving Day. And that is so easy to do. And you just go to northtexasgivingday.org, and then you search for our foundation there, which is Denton High School Family Assistance Foundation. 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I mean, most of our grants are $1,000 to $2,000, so we get $5,000, that's a couple of grants right there.

0: 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So we really hope that even if you can't come golf with us, you can give us a little bit of money between now and Thursday, and that would mean the world to us.
1: That is awesome. That is awesome. All right, well, I really appreciate your time. Ladies and gentlemen, Julio Rodriguez, Denton High Cares. Again, he's got the giveaway right here, or the giving day right here on Thursday. Golf tournament coming up on the 28th. Please do what you can to help donate. And Rudy, I will hopefully see you soon. You know, I more than likely will be in the area between now and Christmas, but obviously not for the tournament. But for other reasons, I would love to
0: see
1: that.
0: Give me a call, brother. I appreciate it.
1: Yeah.
0: Great talking to you.
1: Yeah, man. Always, always. Ladies and gentlemen, thank you. Thanks for listening to Rudy Rodriguez on the show. Rudy, that was awesome, man. I really appreciate your time.
0: Absolutely. That was great.
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Everybody rock. Everybody rock.

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1: Burn the mirror, Jah over Jireh. 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
1: for everything he's done.
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0: Family. 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
1: yeah.
0: If the Lord's been good to you, let me hear you say,
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1: To be honest, I recorded this song when I ain't really have much. 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
1: Here's the real truth. Nobody says out loud on Instagram and TikTok. 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

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And you suffered for a little while. The daughter of all grace. He will strengthen you. He will settle you. 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

stay walking with Christ where it's gritty. And you know we gotta feed all the needy. 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We turned up, praising Jesus in the city. We believe he was raised by the Holy Spirit. 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

0: that Christ, rocking that church to the lingo. 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
1: Let's go. 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
1: Through everyday trials of life, the enemy will have you question your very existence. So I come to encourage you, the believer,

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1: He made me who I am.
0: Put a smile on your face and lift your head.
1: God made me.
0: He made me.
1: He made me who I am.
0: You may be feeling down, but

0: So repeat these words after me. Say it.
1: I'm a conqueror.
0: I am a conqueror.
1: I'm victorious.
0: I am victorious.
1: I won't be stopped.
0: Come on, say it to yourself.
1: I won't be stopped.
0: Say I'm a believer.
2: Can we have some church for a minute, y'all? Ow! Put those hands.

0: He did it. I'm free, stupid. I said he did it.
1: By God's name.

Yeah.

0: Jesus, I surrender. Yes, sir. Hallelujah. Thank you, God.
1: We listen together.
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Stay walking with Christ where it's gritty. 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We believe he was raised by the Holy Spirit. 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Cause you can't rewind life again. Stay prepping Jesus from January all the way to December. It's not season.

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1: In the time of trouble, in the time of fear, don't you worry, it'll keep you near, near to the good time. Happiness too, take it to Jesus, he'll see you.

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1: Through everyday trials of life, the enemy will have you question your very existence. So I come to encourage you, the believer, that

0: Come on and say it with me. God made me.
1: God made me.
0: He made me.
1: He made me who I am.
0: Put a smile on your face and lift your head.
1: God made me.
0: He made me.
1: He made me who I am.
0: You may be feeling down, but pick yourself up.
1: He made me.
0: And say it.
1: He made me who I am.
0: So repeat these words after me. Say it.
1: I'm a conqueror.
0: I am a conqueror.
1: I'm victorious.
0: I am victorious.
1: I won't be stopped.
0: Come on, say it to yourself.
1: I won't be stopped.
0: Say I'm a believer.
1: I'm a believer.
0: I'm an achiever.
1: I'm an achiever.
0: I

I see you sitting there with your head hung down, wondering what tomorrow is going to bring. But if God cares for the lilies of the field and the fowl of the air, ask yourself, how much more does he care for me? That's why you

0: believer.
1: I'm an achiever.
0: Yes, I'm an achiever.
1: I won't be blocked.
0: There's nothing that can block my progress.
1: I won't be blocked.
0: Come on, Mississippi Mass. I don't think they hurt.

0: for your actions says, does God really care for me? He does. So there's no need to be ashamed of who you are. You can stand in confidence and declare to the world that God made
1: you
0: who I am. Hallelujah. Come on and say, come on and declare.

0: that's an encouragement. So when everyday trials come to tell you that, stand and declare to yourself that greater is he that is within me than he that is in the world. I am a conqueror. I am victorious. I am an overcomer. And God made me,
1: God made you
0: who I am. Oh, come on, give him praise. Oh, I dare you to give him glory.
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1: 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I'm your host, Markel Collins Gray. I have a very special guest today, Rudy Rodriguez, who is the face of Did Not Care, a very caring organization. Without further ado, Rudy, I'd like to welcome you to the show. How you doing, bud?
2: I'm doing great, Markel. Great to talk to you.
1: So, Did Not Care, as I try to give a brief introduction, I obviously can't say enough about it. I know a little bit about it because I've been somewhat, I won't say involved, but going to the golf tournament, and we'll get to that later down the road. But what I would like for you to do is just give our audience just an idea of exactly what Did Not Care, how it started, and what the goal is.
2: Well, absolutely, and thank you so much for having me on. Denton High Cares is a short name for the Denton High School Family Assistance Foundation. I am a proud graduate of Denton High School from 1983. We started this foundation in 2014 when one of our classmates, in 1983 classmate, was suffering from terminal cancer, Dr. Lisa Rollins. She was having trouble paying her medical bills, and so a group of us got together and decided to try to help her raise some money for her medical bills. And so we threw a musical celebration, a fundraiser for Dr. Rollins, called it Lisa Palooza. We made a decent amount of

0: money and gave it to her, which was wonderful. We had a wonderful day. She donated back some of that money for us to start a foundation because she said to us, I shouldn't be the only one who benefits from this kind of a blessing. So a group of us said, okay, we'll go forward with you on your behalf. And we started the foundation August 2014 and with the mission of providing financial assistance to members of the Denton High School family, which is anyone who's walked through the doors, basically, students, faculty, staff. You don't have to have graduated, but you have to have attended or worked there. And if you have a financial need, an emergency financial need, we are there to try to give you a backstop and get you back on your feet. And what we have done is we've helped people with car payments, with rent payments, with mortgages, to keep them from going under and keep them above water so that they can get back and moving forward. And we have helped a lot of people. Through today, we have given away over $193,000 in grants to 66 different grant applications, applicants. And so it's been a wonderful thing. We've also given away scholarships and totaling up so far $27,000. And so with all told, since we started, we've given away over $220,000, which I'm really proud of. It's just a great foundation. We have a board of volunteer directors. Almost all of us are grads of Denton High School. Principal is on the board. We work really, really hard, and we just throw a few fundraisers every year and try to make the money to make it through the next year and give away some more money.
1: You know what, man? I've got to say, after listening to all of it, I think it's great. The one question I have for you, how do you feel that this has impacted the community of Denton, Texas?
0: Well, I think that through the 80s, almost into the late 80s, there was only one high school. So we have the most graduates in coming out of Denton High School. Lots of folks, obviously, have come to us for help over the years. I still think the word needs to get out that we're here, both so people can support us and also so people can come to us when they need help. But, you know, there are a lot of folks from Denton who went through Denton High, or their kids went there, their relatives went there, or they worked there. It is a fantastic institution. It's a key part of the people of what Denton is. It means a lot to the community, and we are so proud to be able to support people in that community of Denton High School, in our family, when they need us, when they need help there at the darkest time.
1: Well, I think that's awesome, man. One of the best ways to get, you know, the word out is to have like a golf tournament, because everybody that I've come across loves to play golf, but I love the tennis aspect of it as well. But talk to us about these, and I say that because I know at one point in time you guys had a golf and tennis tournament running simultaneously, and looking back at it, I wish I would have done the tennis part of it first, but trust me, I enjoyed the golf part of it, so talk to us about the golf tournament. I know that's been going on for 7-8 years, I want to say.
0: Well, it is. Well, it's actually been going on a little longer than that. We 8 years ago, though, we decided to name the golf tournament after your grandfather and Coach C.H. Collins and Coach Bill Carrico, who are two of the most famous people in Denton in the history of Denton High School. They were coaches who got together at the first integration of Denton High School back in 1968. And they coached a great, one of our best football teams. Denton has never been able to win the whole thing, but they took us about as far as we've gone. We got the five district championship in 1972. And then they became incredibly successful administrators. Your grandfather was Denton High School Dean of Men. Coach Carrico was the Denton ISD athletic director. And they both now have beautiful stadiums and athletic facilities named after them there in Denton. So we called this 8 years ago the Carrico Collins Memorial Golf Classic. And this is the eighth year we've been doing it that way. And we've been able to bring in a lot of folks who fondly remember Coaches Carrico and Collins. And we really have appreciated the support of the family. And it's just an honor that we do that. So the tournament is happening in just 2 weeks. September 28th, the very morning, early morning. So registration starts at 7:30. We will start with a 9 o'clock shotgun start at the beautiful Oakmont Country Club in Corinth, Texas. We have a website for the tournament, which is...

0: Listen, it's birdieBIRDEAFT.com/Kerrico Collins 8. That's pretty easy. It tells you, it takes you exactly to that website, and you can register there, and you can donate, or you can even give us auction items, and we would love to get as much support as we can from the community. We have lots of spaces available, and it's always an amazing time. As you know, Martell, you've been there every year with your beautiful family, and we just love, we have a great day that day. So that's the tournament. It's coming up in 2 weeks.
1: I tell you what, that is a lot of fun. That I always look forward to that tournament. That's because, like, during this time for me is, I like to call it my personal golf tour. So I take like a trip to New York and then I run down to your tournament, and then there's another one coming in up here shortly in Alabama. So it's always like very fun for me, and that's one that I always put on the calendar. First, but this year is going to be the first year I won't be able to make it. I'm sorry to say that, but hopefully I get back into it next year. Now, as far as, you know, those two, Coach Kerrico and Coach Collins coaching, I really would love for them to run the Dallas Cowboys the exact same way they ran the last game, because last night's game was I think it's a long season, but, I mean, geez, man, it was a little bit overhyped. Cowboys go short, obviously. But what were your thoughts on that, watching that? Because I sat there in complete silence for at least a quarter and a half.
0: It was just so disappointing, but, you know, not surprising, unfortunately. We've gotten used to this. I'm a lifelong cradle that's coming up to my grave. I'll be a Cowboys fan, but it's been a long time since they've made any of us really happy. We really thought they were going to do much better than they showed last night. Their defense didn't improve at all from last year. So we got to see better from them, but hopefully we will, and they'll get things turned around, because that was a disappointment, to say the least.
1: To say the least, Rudy. I mean, the only consolation prize I have, because I am a Horns fan, is the Horns beat Ohio State, so I went to bed with a smile on my face. But, geez, come on, man. But yeah, we'll see. Like I said, it's a long season. I do think the boys are better than what they showed last night, but we shall see. But, Rudy, is there anything else you would like to add before we get you out of here?
0: Yeah, just real quick, because I know that some folks may not be able to golf with us. I know it's kind of short notice. I would love for you to help us out if you can. But this Thursday is North Texas Giving Day, which is one of the greatest fundraisers that I've ever seen in my life here in the North Texas area. You're able to give money just pretty free of charge to any of the nonprofits that mean something. And so if you are impressed by Denton High Cares, you can give to Denton High Cares for North Texas Giving Day. And that is so easy to do. And you just go to northtexasgivingday.org, and then you search for our foundation there, which is Denton High School Family Assistance Foundation. 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So we really hope that even if you can't come golf with us, you can give us a little bit of money between now and Thursday, and that would mean the world to us.
1: That is awesome. That is awesome. All right, well, I really appreciate your time. Ladies and gentlemen, Rudy Rodriguez, Denton High Cares. Again, he's got the giveaway right here, or the giving day right here on Thursday. Golf tournament coming up on the 28th. Please do what you can to help donate. And Rudy, I will hopefully see you soon. You know, I more than likely will be in the area between now and Christmas, but obviously not for the tournament. But for other reasons, I would love to
0: see
1: that.
0: Give me a call, brother. I appreciate it.
1: Yeah.
0: Great talking to you.
1: Yeah, man. Always. Ladies and gentlemen, thanks for listening to Rudy Rodriguez on the show. Rudy, that was awesome, man. I really appreciate your time.
0: Absolutely.
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0: Lord.
1: Oh, yeah.
0: From whom are all blessings flow.
1: Oh, yeah.
0: We praise our Savior.
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0: People seem to look down on us.
1: Oh yeah.
0: We can hold our heads up.
1: Hold
0: and
1: on.
0: We can stand tall.
1: Yeah.
2: Stand tall.
0: When they say mean things
2: stand
0: about
2: tall.
0: Honey, we got to hold on. We can walk in victory.
2: Stand
0: God
2: of tall.
0: Not only that, we can walk
2: stand
0: in authority.
1: Use our strength, honey.
0: Because when we got Jesus,
2: stand
0: when we
2: tall.
0: Got when we got him by our side,
2: stand
0: that's all that we need
2: Lord.
0: To stand tall. Standing tall.
2: Stand
0: because
2: tall.
0: We are overcomers.
2: Stand
0: and you know what, Dale? Greater is
2: standing
0: he that's in me, yes, sir,
2: that's
0: in the world.
2: The
0: oh, yeah. And because we can do
2: standing
0: all things through Christ, we can do all things through Christ Jesus that strengthens us.
1: Yes, sir.
0: Oh, I'm so glad that man looks at the outside, but God looks on
2: standing
0: the inside. My heavenly Father looks at the heart, and I'm so glad. And all I want you to
2: standing,
0: know is that when problems seem to come your way, and he wants to know how.

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Whoa.

0: the stuff that you begin to accumulate only applies to Earth. 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
1: Dr. Tony Evans explores the danger of placing too much value on our possessions.
0: Because when gold replaces God, there is a price tag you must pay.
1: This is the Alternative Broadcast, featuring the timeless biblical teachings from the archives of Dr. Tony Evans. The problem with money isn't that it can't make us happy. It's that whatever happiness it buys doesn't last. Today, Dr. Evans looks beyond temporary happiness to a joy that comes from investing our lives in something that lasts forever. Let's join him as he challenges us to build God's kingdom instead of our own.
0: When the Bible talks about materialism, it is never talking about how much money you have. The concern is not what's in the bank, how many cars are in the garage, how many garages there are for the cars that are in the garage, how many suits are in the closet. Some of God's choicest servants in the Bible were also very wealthy. Abraham, very wealthy. Job, exceedingly wealthy and was given more at the end of his life than he had at the beginning. The concern of the Bible about the materialist is not the amount they have, but the perspective of the amount that they have. His concern about materialism is an attitude where you expect gold to do what only God can do. Now, some of you are saying, Pastor, you can go on, because so far you're not applying this to me. Well, let's give you a few tests of materialism. Some questions that will help you to ask, are you a materialist? Not how much do you have, but what is your attitude toward what you have? First of all, are you content with what you have till you get more? Or are you discontent till you get more? If you're not at rest with God where you are, because of where you would like to go, God would call you a materialist. Because you have not learned to get from God enjoyment, peace, tranquility. That comes from God. And we have used credit cards to get what only can come from God. Second test. Are you looking for money to supply you what ought to be coming from God? It's sort of an extension of the first one. Are you content? And if you're discontent, are you looking for money to buy you what God gives